0: are keeping. Of course, Lasser just broke through. Here's a ball that does come through. Gonzalez is off her line, and she wins the race. And there is a collision.
1: Yep.
0: The goalkeeper got knocked down, and that could be a card. I don't think he signaled time stop.
1: Yep, it stopped. That was Lasher, and just her momentum kept her going that time.
0: He did not give a card. There we go. Clock resumes its march. Rainey now lays that ball through, looking for. Couldn't see who that was, but couldn't connect. Hillebrand had the ball. Ball's on Lasher's foot, trying to turn a midfield. Boy, it's really getting physical out there. There's a break to the goal by inside the box. There's a shot. Oh!
1: Gonzalez, wow.
0: She did not bobble. That ball was blasted from about 20 yards. And
1: yeah, right to the numbers of Jerry.
0: Great save by Jerry.
1: Boy, 8 minutes. Said it was going to be a long 9 minutes. A couple shots here.
0: All right.
1: Checking the old ticker, right?
0: Yes. Yes. Back into play. Here comes another break. Another breakthrough. One-on-one. Here's a shot. Oh, it's loose in front of the six-yard box. It's rolling wide. Heritage Hills drops the ball, trying to connect. Can't do it. Hatches pick it off. Now they begin their counter. Owens on the counterattack. Lays that ball through, trying to find Ella. It's a one-on-one of the ball. And the goalkeeper, Hillebrand, wins that one for Heritage Hills.
1: 7:18 on the clock. Hatches up 2-1 here in the second.
0: Here's the kick. It's a good one. Past midfield.
1: It's Cook giving chase for Washington.
0: There's the ball laid into the box. Heard a whistle. It's called a throw-in down here. Ball rolled off.
1: Sub coming in for Washington. And Owens is checking out.
0: Yeah, this is where you begin a lot of subs.
1: And in for Lee is Piper Young.
0: All right, there's the throw to drop. Oh, here's another turn. It's Lasher again on her left foot. She fires it. Oh, another knockdown by Jerry. Here's a cross. It's loose at the six-yard box. Still loose. Finally cleared at the edge of the box. Here's another shot, and it's just wide left. Yeah, I think it hit somebody in there on the journey.
1: They're going to point down to a corner kick.
0: Mercy sakes.
1: Boy, and the Patriots are firing missiles now.
0: Yeah, dangerous missiles. Here's a kick. It's rolling outside the box. Ella Knepp holding the ball, trying to get it past. It's knocked out for a hatchet throw. Here's a throw up this right side. Covered by Heritage Hills, but Hatchets hammer it back to no one. And the ball squirts down this left side where Heritage Hills does recover it. Now they bring the ball over square to the top of the box. They got all kinds of numbers down in the box. Maybe one of the problems of Lady Hats, they're just outnumbered down there. Still holding, Heritage Hills is looking to cross. Here's the cross. It's hammered one time by Washington. Now here's a long ball. It's caught easily by Jerry. Boy, she had a game.
1: Under 5 minutes. She's had a workout here in the second half.
0: Here's the punt. It's back. Nice settle.
1: Boy, that was a great
0: that was
1: stop.
0: Beautiful settle. Plough played out here to Knepp. She's wide one-on-one. Runs into the box. She's getting a little physical play, but that was actually a good D. And there's a slide tackle. Rainey now triggers that ball, looking for Leah Owens at the top of the box. But it's knocked free, and here comes Heritage Hills. But it's picked off by a back for Washington. Here's another ball trying to find a seam in that back. Rainey, the one-timer, again, back and forth, both sides trying to find the opening to the vault here.
1: Got a clog right here at midfield.
0: The ball's going to run off. It's going to be a hatchet throw, approaching 4 minutes now.
1: Bailey Cook to toss it in for Washington this time.
0: Bailey's had a really good game. It's a nice turn by Bubalo, the freshman. Alyssa trying to make a move, can't do it. There's a ball played through and a center back for Washington. I believe that is McWilliams.
1: Picked up by the keeper here. There's a kick back to midfield by Heritage Hills.
0: Nice ball that was won there. Trying to make a turn. Washington holding it. Caps the ball. Reverses the play. Still holding it. Finally loses it. And Washington steps up to hit the ball. Just nobody owns it for more than two or three touches.
1: Yep. Here's Lasher with it again.
0: Yep. Knocked away. That was nice defending by, I think, Sarabia, maybe.
1: Yep. Under 3 minutes now.
0: Ball down that right side. Knocked down, but still Heritage Hills brings that ball into the left side. She's wide open here. Fires a shot. It's loose.
1: Ooh.
0: It's still off the crossbar or off the post. And I think he signaled
1: corner.
0: Signal goal kick, didn't he? Thought it's.
1: We got the time called here. They stopped the clock.
0: Well, because the team lead. Well, that's at the 2-minute. He must have signaled corner.
1: Yep, corner kick.
0: Yeah, that's what it should have been. All right.
1: And the shots keep coming here.
0: There it is. It's a floater right into the box area, but nobody's there, and it rolls out. Rainy all over that ball. Finally knocks it out for throw.
1: 2:20 on the clock.
0: Oh, ball rolling into the box. Cleared out. But there's not a hatchet there. It's Heritage Hills trying to hammer that ball inside. Still holding the ball. Finally knocked back to midfield. It's going to roll off for a throw-in. 1:58 left in this game. Hatchets up 2-1. Clinging now. Heritage Hills is pushing that ball into the left side. Bailey Cook making a play. Trying to get it out. It's going to be a throw-in for Heritage Hills. Al, keep that time. Keep your eye on that time, buddy.
1: Minute 35 now.
0: Here's the ball right on Jerry's hands.
1: Yep.
0: I have to say, player of the game, maybe, if we had one.
1: She's earned it.
0: Yeah, she has. All right. Heritage Hills still pressing the issue. We're approaching the one-minute mark. Hatchet throw far side.
1: Minute 9 on the clock. Substitution coming in for Washington.
0: Signal to stop the clock as the team in lead has to be, clock has to be stopped and the team leading subs. All right, ball's in the air. It's a collision of players about 40 yards from the hatchet goal. There's someone
1: and
0: takes
1: a
0: tumble. It's going to be a foul on Washington. Free kick.
1: 53 seconds now.
0: This may be it for Heritage Hills. This is about 40 yards off the right post. Near the touchline. Here's the kick. It's a high one. Right on the goal. It's headed. It's Ooh. Up the left crossbar. It's rolling out.
1: 35 seconds.
0: Wow, was that close. Rainey knocks the ball out down in the corner. Still a Heritage Hills throw. Here's the throw in into the box. It bounces once. It's headed out. Just get it out. That's it, Adara.
1: 17 seconds now.
0: He signaled time off because the ball was hammered out of this stadium.
1: 13.9 left on the clock here.
0: Looking for a replacement ball. All right, here's the countdown. This is it.
1: Clock is running.
0: Here's the throw-in. It's into the box. It's bouncing high. It's loose. Here's a shot. It's in the goal! 6 seconds left in the game, and it was another loose player at the top of the box that made the Hatchets' hearts break. Wow. Well, unless some miracle happens, we're headed for another 14 minutes of play.
1: You get paid extra for that, right?
0: Don't think it's in our contract, yeah. To be honest.
1: Need to renegotiate that. Washington will kick it off here, but 2 seconds.
0: That's it.
1: All right.
0: We go into extra time.
1: Our favorite.
0: 6.1 seconds. It was a throw from the left wing. It was flicked once more. They've got that play. It bounced once, and then a player running lateral, wide open, settled it on her foot and hammered it. I mean, she hammered it. It was not a cheap goal at all.
1: All right, so 2 7-minute quarters coming up, and if it's still 2-2 after that, then we go to penalty kicks, right?
0: And it very well could be, because I don't know. It seems like 7-minute periods just disappear like butter melting.
1: All right, we'll take a break. We'll come back. We'll get ready for that first. And the overtime here from the sports complex, Hatchets and Patriots, 2 apiece.
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1: What's that Whitesnake song, Monty? Here I go again. All right. We are going into overtime periods here, two 7-minute periods. And if nobody scores in the 2 7-minute periods, then we go to penalty kicks after that. Since a conference game, PAC, big conference matchup here.
0: Yeah, it is. It's for first place. And I don't know. One loss.
1: You're supposed to look to get your picture taken.
0: Oh. I was looking at the referee.
1: Yeah, don't look at him.
0: It's one of our fans.
1: Yeah.
0: One.
1: Yeah, one. Hey, we are up in the tens, I'm pretty sure. Tens of fans.
0: Tens.
1: Well, one question could come in here. Heritage Hills has substituted a lot through this contest. Washington has moderately subbed, but will that come into play when you've got to go extra here?
0: Well, I would think so. And, you know, if you look at the energy levels in the last 5 minutes, it definitely looked like Heritage Hills wanted it more. And I think the hats were just fatigued. So we'll see if the idea of 7-minute games, what they are.
1: Well, Gonzalez is back in the south goal again for Washington. When she has to be fatigued. She's had a workout there in that second half.
0: We got 12.
1: And I think we got an extra player, don't we?
0: We do have 12.
1: Yeah, there goes one.
0: Oh, heck, they noticed.
1: So tied at 2 here, going to our first 7-minute overtime period. Don't forget Hatchet football tomorrow night at Princeton. It will be Mark Myers and Greg Bateman tomorrow night.
0: All right. Play starts with Heritage Hills making some nice combination passes, finally laying the ball long. And we go back to our battle of one-on-ones all over the field. It's a nice turn by Adara Rainey. But Adair is in a crowd. She can't do much with it. But she does win that ball and lays the ball up the left side. Is looking Piper Young. Can't find her. Ball is a Heritage Hill throw. There's a touch. Piper trying to turn and trying to connect on that right side, but can't do it. Here the Hatchets do recover the ball, make a run at the goal. Inside the box, couldn't get a shot off. Still down the corner, played inside to Leah Owen. Leah couldn't make a turn. And the defending is really tight in here. Finally, the ball is knocked wide and rolls off for a throw-in.
1: 5:45 to go here.
0: Hatchet throw. Ball comes right in into the box on the ground, but no one there. And it rolls off for another Hatchet throw. Kind of indicative of the way this game is. It's just nobody can put two or three touches on the ball because they're surrounded. No space at all. It's the ball back to midfield. Settled down by McWilliams. Sarabia trying to get the ball into the middle, looking for Ella Strains, but can't connect. Now the ball goes on that left side. And she's over in the shadows, but I presume that's the Lasher girl, Cora Lasher, their leading scorer, up on that left side.
1: Yeah, sure is.
0: And there's the turn. She's starting a run now. Nice play by Cook to knock the ball loose. And it rolls off for Heritage Hills throw. 4:36. I'm telling you, that clock just seems to run wild in overtime. There's a long ball coming to the left side, but Heritage Hills corrals it.
1: Piper Young backs it up for Washington.
0: 1-2, back to Piper on the left side of the box. She's trying to turn the corner, and I believe she won a corner kick.
1: 4:12 on the clock here.
0: Yes, she did.
1: And these have been dangerous tonight.
0: Yes, they have. Time for us to make something dangerous here. Lady Hatchet's put 2, 4, 5 people in the box. All right, waiting for the kick. Here it is. It's a low driver right at the left post. It's knocked out. It's going to be another corner.
1: So 3:35 on the clock. Another corner kick for Washington.
0: Lady Hatchet goals have come courtesy of in each half by Ava Hill. An opportunistic player she is.
1: Coming from the left once again.
0: Here's the kick. It's to the far post. It's bouncing loose. Header. Popped in the air. It's right around the edge of the box. Now it's knocked wide. That's Rainey, I believe, trying to cap the ball. Loses it. Here's the counter.
1: And that ball rolls out. Heritage Hills throw.
0: Still retain possession. Throw up this left side. Does connect with Lasher. She's trying to get around. It's over in the dark side of the field, so I can't tell what number that was. Here's Lasher turning the corner. Down by the corner flag, she lays that ball inside. Here's a quick shot, but not much on it. I think it was deflected.
1: Come out for a Hatchet goal kick here. 2:28 on the clock here. We are in overtime, period number one. First of our 7-minute OTs.
0: Goal kick coming out. It will be McWilliams with the kick. It's a good kick back to midfield. Bounced in the air. Header by Rainey. She's battling two players there. And won the foul.
1: We got a whistle here.
0: What's that about?
1: Some kind of foul, I believe.
0: All right. Foul on Heritage Hills inside the Washington half. Here's the kick. Bouncing back to midfield. It's a ball play. Strange plays the ball into the middle. It's a nice play. Oh, here's a breakthrough.
1: That's Gallardon.
0: Got to have some speed back there. She's to the top of the box. Here's a shot. Oh, it's knocked down by Jerry. It's still loose. And Jerry picks it up. Wow.
1: Want to kind of bounce back to her. Lady Patriots trying to make a little argument there.
0: Wow. Yeah.
1: 1 minute on the clock here.
0: There's the kick. Hatchet's trying to control. They really haven't had a lick on the goal yet in this extra time. Another errant pass. We're getting a little sloppy in our passes now. It's picked off. There's Lasher moving up that left side, trying to turn the corner. I think that was Bailey Cook who made another good defensive play. Ball's headed back. It's in the goal area. It's bouncing high. It's still loose. It's finally cleared out, but it's going to be a corner kick.
1: 20 seconds here.
0: That is the seventh corner for the Lady Patriots. 10 seconds left in this period. Here's the kick. It's a low driver. It's right in front of the goal. Oh, my word.
1: And time does expire here.
0: Came all the way through that pack of players. It gave me a little thrill.
1: All right. Sit down, Monty. Take a breather.
0: I am.
1: Got another 7 minutes going up on the board here.
0: Okay. So you got one of two choices, Al. You can play for a tie, which is kind of dangerous. If you're confident in your goalkeeper and you've got some shooters that are strong, you may decide to do it that way.
1: I'm not too awfully sure that he didn't have Lasher sitting out there toward the end of that period. She is back out there. She will kick that off.
0: She was out there on the left side.
1: I don't think it was her.
0: But she is left-footed, though, isn't she?
1: Yeah.
0: All right.
1: She's definitely back out there now.
0: Long ball over the top, rolling into the hatchet goal area. And it will be a throw-in. Tie ball game so far. Here's a flick into the goal area. One timed wide, but not wide enough. Here's another ball right into the penalty spot area. And there's a slide tackle. That was beautiful. Also dangerous in the box.
1: 6:25 to go here. It'll be a goal kick for Washington.
0: All right. I see Alyssa Bublo is in. That slide tackle was by a forward, Ella Knepp.
1: We hit it back.
0: It comes back, rolling to the hatchet goal. It's swept wide. It's going to roll off for a throw-in, but that was really scary. Here's the throw-in. Again, it's into the box. It's flicked out wide. Here's the turn. A rifled ball right in front of the goal, and that girl was wide open. There was nobody marking her. It rolls all the way through. It's going to be a goal kick, I believe.
1: It just keeps coming fast and furious.
0: Well, what can you say? It's happened all game long.
1: Gonzalez, get this thing to the other end for a little bit.
0: There's no way she could have stopped that ball there. All right, goal kick coming out. 5:16 left in the game. All right, here again, here's Heritage Hills pounding up this left side. Here's a shot. Oh, it was a bullet that Jerry knocked down. It rolls out wide. Headed high by the hatchets outside. Still around the goal, top of the goal area. There's a floater right into the middle. And finally, it's hammered back to midfield. But again, there's no connection at midfield. There's the connection.
1: Yep, Bublo.
0: Now, Alyssa's holding the ball. Now she blows up this left side. She's got a little room. You can see the fresh legs. And now she's around, tries to get around another player, and it gets taken from her. And maybe it was a freshman mistake, but it's nice to have those fresh legs on the field.
1: So 4:10 on the clock now, still tied at 2, second of the overtime periods here.
0: Throw in down this left, right side. Must be Lasher. She fires a shot over the top of the left side of the goal.
1: 3:55 on the clock.
0: Boy, the shots are really starting to accumulate for Heritage Hills. We haven't really had a good lick at the goal the whole extra time, have we?
1: Nope, not really.
0: I don't remember one. All right. 3:22. The ball is not cleared, but hatchets do win it. Lay it up here in the middle of the field. The long ball hammered to the left side, going into territory. Is that Bublo around the side? Somebody got clobbered over there. No whistle. Goalkeeper out and scoops it up.
1: 3:05. Here's the kick back to midfield.
0: Bouncing high across midfield.
1: And Lasher's on it.
0: There's a ball laid through. Here's another run into the box. Shot. It's over the top.
1: 2:48 now.
0: Well, you can't say they haven't had their opportunities because that was a big one right there.
1: Yeah, another goal kick for Washington coming out. Lady Hatchets need to dig a little deeper here.
0: All right, let's see if we can get this goal kick out of there. Nope, settled by Heritage Hills. Ball played wide. Now it's looking here for Alyssa Bublo. Man, has she got some energy. That's good to see. Here's a throw by Heritage Hills. It's a rocket up this left side. Cook giving chase. Don't play with it. Get it out of there. There. Back to midfield. They're working a really nice weave inside. Now they play the ball back outside. They've got space and they got control, moving their players into the box area. Knocked wide for a throw in. We're down to 1:48. Throw in. Here it is. One hop into the goal area. Rolling loose. It's picked off now by Washington. On the counter, it's Leah Owens. She's blowing and she pushes it too far and is knocked out. Ella Knepp, quick throw into Bugalo. Lisa trying to make a turn. She does. She puts it around two players, finally loses it. And here's a long ball into Hatchet territory. It's a one-on-one race. Is the ball played inside? Again, it's Lasher. Now she drops the ball, and it's finally pushed back to midfield by the Hatchet defenders.
1: 53 seconds.
0: Swinging the musket at the Alamo, right?
1: Well, we know it only took 6.1 left on the clock to get that one to tie it up.
0: There's a throw in, a reverse throw in. They had a run down the right side, Heritage Hills did.
1: 35.
0: The referee reversed the call, so we're down to 30 seconds now. Oh, it must have been an offside call.
1: Yeah. Here comes a kick from Washington back to midfield.
0: Time is running down, 17 seconds. And knocked out.
1: 10 seconds.
0: Here's a throw.
1: Look out.
0: Lasher trying to square the ball, but she can't connect with anybody.
1: Two,
0: that's gonna be
1: one,
0: it.
1: That's it.
0: That's it.
1: All right.
0: Well, you know where we go from here.
1: Penalty kicks.
0: This is where you find out who your shooters are and if they've been practicing.
1: All right, we'll take a quick break. We'll come back. It's penalty kicks to see who wins this PAC battle, and it's been one between Washington and Heritage Hills. We'll do that after this on Memories 107.9 WAMW.
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14: After nearly 50 years, McAllister Machinery is Indiana's leading heavy equipment supplier and their second largest parts department. It's right here in Washington. The insistence on learning all we can, helping all we can, and being unfailingly dependable has made us the leader in our field in Indiana. But you shouldn't work with us just because we are the leader, but because we earn that position over and over again, every single day.
1: Back at the sports complex, we have gone to penalty kicks. 14 minutes over, and now penalty kicks to decide who wins this PAC matchup between Washington and Heritage Hills. High school girls soccer tonight on Memories 107.9.
0: So each coach will send five players out to the center circle. The referee will choose which goal to take. And I would say because the car is parked on the north end, he chose the south end, which is almost entirely dark. One goalkeeper, her feet on the line, will face a shooter from 12 yards. And a series of five shots are taken. And if it's still tied after that, then it goes into sudden death. And you don't have to choose players that are on the field, like that's the way right. The old rules used to be, but you can choose somebody off the bench that's never even been played, or even the goalkeeper could take a PK. So those are the rules. We'll have one AR on the line to make sure the ball crosses the line completely, and then the referee will be about 12 yards out watching all the play. So it's really it's an unusual way, to finish a game off, but there's got to be some way because these players are exhausted.
1: Well, guess who's walking up first for Heritage Hills?
0: Well, he wants that psychological boost. It looks like Cora Asher.
1: Yep.
0: Lasher, rather.
1: the senior will step out first for Lady Patriots when she can fire some rockets.
0: Yes, she can. And she's left-footed, which is a little different.
1: He has the ball rolled out.
0: All right, she hands the ball to Miss Lasher. She's still got it in her hands. Referee's talking to the goalkeeper about what she can and can't do. She has to have contact with that line, but she can move along laterally along that line. I've never seen too many goalkeepers do that, but I think that would be a good way to get in some shooter's head because most of the advantage is on the shooter. All right, she's backed up.
1: Katie,
0: here's the whistle. Here's the shot, and it's in the back of the goal. Right in the left corner. Not much you can do about that.
1: So penalty kick. Goodbye, Lasher.
0: Skills.
1: What is this? Leah?
0: That looked like six. Is that six? What's that number on the back?
1: Maybe it's Owens.
0: Leah Owens. Okay. Here's the kick. Oh, save. She really didn't really hit that ball that hard. It was she's trying for the left corner. I think she's trying to finesse it.
1: Yeah.
0: Didn't work.
1: So penalty kicks, it's a 1-0 here.
0: Yep. Now, that's not the end of the world, right. But we're looking for a save. We've got to have a save somewhere along the line.
1: This will be Wendell, another senior for Heritage Hills.
0: Here's the kick.
1: And that's
0: hammered into the goal.
1: 2-0 now.
0: So these next two shots are pretty critical for the Lady Hatchets. Need to make them both to stay in the running. Okay, who we got up now? Is that
1: Strange?
0: Ella Strange.
1: Yeah, Bella.
0: I thought that's what it was. I don't trust my eyes at this stage of the evening. All right, Ella's backing up. She's looking it over. Here's the kick, and it's in the right
1: corner. She's in
0: there. Well done.
1: 2-1 on the penalty kicks. Be Elsa Gallardon, another senior for Heritage Hills. So you had Lasher, Wendell, and Gallardon, all seniors for Heritage Hills on these first three kicks.
0: Ball is down. Here's the whistle. Here's the kick. It's in the right corner of the goal.
1: 3-1.
0: So this is it's kind of a nail biter because if this one is missed, they can win it on the next kick.
1: So Hildebrand, the keeper for Lady Patriots, and walking up as that Bubalo, right?
0: I believe that's correct.
1: Yeah, Alyssa will step off here.
0: We really need this kick. Here's the whistle, here's the kick, and it's saved. Right on the hand. Okay, so this is it. If they score on this, it's over. That would give them four goals. We only have two shots left.
1: And let's see who they put up here this time. Her hair is in her way of the numbers.
0: All right, ball's down. Facing one another. Here's the kick. It's on the right. That's it.
1: Yep. And Heritage Hills.
0: I think the fans lost track of it.
1: Yeah, we'll win this on penalty kicks.
0: Wow, what a tough way to lose. 6 seconds, you go back over that, and that's just a really tough way to go through two overtime periods and then lose it at penalty picks. Very disheartening.
1: 3-2, the final score on the scoreboard here. But it went to penalty kicks. It went to overtime. It took Heritage Hills all the way to 6.1 seconds to even this thing up in regulation. And
0: still don't know who scored that goal. But regardless, it was Heritage Hills player, and that's all that matters. It was a left footer unmarked right into the top of the net.
1: All right, we'll take a break. We'll come back, and we'll get our final comments. Maybe talk to the coach if she makes it up here. We'll do all of that after this. 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
1: Back at the sports complex here, it took, the 14 minutes after regulation, plus we went to penalty kicks there. And Lady Hatchet's fall to Heritage Hills here tonight, 3-2, the final.
0: Gosh, Maddie, what a tough way to lose. My heart hurts for you. What exactly going into the lose, were the girls down when they gave a goal up with 6 seconds, that overtime period?
18: They were definitely down. Our back line were beating themselves up. Everyone was blaming it, like, themselves. No one was blaming each other, but they were blaming themselves. And I was like, look, it's fine. You've got 14 more minutes to go. We held it the 14 minutes and it went to PK, and we kind of, this is what you want. I mean, we'll see them get in sectional, and I bet we'll be in sectional final against them. But this is where you want to see that. And you've got the two top teams of the conference right here playing each other.
0: Well, you still got a chance. Forest Park's undefeated, but you're going to be playing them. So if you knock them off, and they lost to Forest Park, I think it was.
18: Yes.
0: So, you know, it's a close conference. It's really competitive. But this is a tough loss for everybody. It's tough for us announcers watching it. We didn't know what to say when that goal went in. But as far as the kids go, I thought they played hard the whole game. Your team has always played, every time I've seen them, they play hard as nails. Sometimes they get a little too excited and hold the ball too long or make a pass. But I think you can tame that by the end of the season. But you can't tame a lack of effort. And this team has a great effort.
18: Yeah, we had a tough week last week. We saw Monterey Day on Friday, and I mean, we knew we made too many mistakes in that game. They knew it. They wanted to come out and prove themselves tonight, so they did.
1: Well, talk about getting off to a good start early with Ava getting one at the 37:55 mark there in the first. That had to give you a little sigh of relief to start off with.
18: It definitely did. Ava's just a kid that everyone cheers for. So when Ava hits anything, our whole team just lights up. So for someone to start us off, it had to be Ava.
0: She always seems to have a nose for the right spot to be in. A lot of players just suck on the ball. They just go to the ball or they stand. She's moving to the goal, and she's moving off the action. Both goals came off of that, and she and Jerry, I thought, were really stand out.
18: Yeah.
0: Leah always has a good game. I mean, she's steady Eddie, but I just thought Ava was Johnny on the spot. So you'll look forward to matching up with them in sectional. It's going to be that way, and maybe you beat Forest Park. You'll be back in it.
18: Yep, we will be at Forest Park.
0: All right. Well, listen, Coach, good luck. Tough loss, but you'll bring it back.
18: Thank you, guys.
1: All right. All right. Coach to coach there. Ref to ref. We got to remind you what your duty is here. If it's play-by-play when you're on the radio.
0: It reminds me why I'm play-by-play and not coaching games like this. Wow, tough one.
1: You know, and the goals that were scored, I mean, you could say that the one by Ava Hill was, you know, wasn't a clean shot down there. It was kind of, you know, off of a broken play there, but that's the kind that you really like. But
0: opportunistic. You
1: know. On the other side of it, Heritage Hills got almost the same thing, and that happened twice.
0: Well, I think the thing, if I were coaching late, the thing that bothers me the most was, and she mentioned it, the numbers of times they got through our back line pretty easy. Some of that could have been fatigue, but a lot of it was just really excellent passes.
1: There, a lot of it is that combo of Lasher and Gallardin, the two seniors. And when you've got girls that have played that long together, they're going to give you a little great, and they're quick.
0: Well, I don't know if Lasher got a goal here tonight. I couldn't tell you. Both of them were piles in front of the goal and messy.
1: Now, that's what we should. That's the way we should tell that to you. She did score the first penalty kick. I can tell you that. But they went with seniors on their PKs too. The first three shots were by seniors for Heritage Hill. So
0: Well, it was a competitive game, and you know, when you throw high school kids out there, that's what you want. And we had our chances to win. We didn't take advantage. But there's always a season ahead of us to learn. And I think Coach Lee will get that out of her kids. And by sectional time, they'll be veterans, even the freshmen.
1: All right. You and I will be back on the radio next Tuesday for Hatchet Boys Soccer with Gibson Southern. And looking forward to that one, Monty.
0: Ooh, we picked them well, didn't we?
1: Yeah, no kidding.
0: That'll be a good one.
1: That is coming up for soccer. Don't forget to high school football tomorrow night. With the Hatchets at Princeton, 7:15 on the pregame with Mark Myers and Greg Bateman on the call of that. And over on the Razor, we've got IU football, Hoosiers back at it with Howard on Saturday, 11 o'clock pregame, 12 noon. And on Sunday on the Razor, it's the Colts. How about Colts in Baltimore?
0: Ooh.
1: 12 noon on the Razor.
0: Good. Are That's they the at Baltimore?
1: Pre-game, it says versus, so I think it's at Indy. So Colts and Baltimore, 12 noon on the pregame, 1 o'clock kickoff on Sunday. All right, that'll do it for us here. Heritage Hills, it goes to penalty kicks, and they end up winning this one 3-2 after penalty kicks. And you've been listening to it right here on Memories 107.9 WAMW.
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1: News this hour from Town Hall. I'm Keith Peters in Washington. Secretary of State Marco Rubio wraps up meetings with Latin American leaders with a visit to Peru.
2: Trump-aligned leaders in Colombia, Ecuador, and Peru pledged to cement cooperation on fighting drug cartels and human trafficking.
3: Geography is real. The things that happen in this hemisphere directly impact us. We're not doing anybody a favor here.
2: Rubio says that without joint efforts, transnational crime networks will gobble up Latin American countries and undermine their sovereignty. In Lima, Peru's new president, Keiko Fujimori, who campaigned on fighting crime, said her nation is joining a U.S.-led coalition to carry out operations against drug cartels.
4: I am happy to inform our nation that Peru will become part

I will always love you forever. So will Donna Lewis. The best music we played here. Love hanging out with you. Madison June is my name. The Cars by request. This is just what I needed.

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0: All right, all of you NFL fans, how was the game last night? Really low-scoring game. Seahawks beat the Patriots 13-10. Of course, the NFL is going down under today. The 49ers versus the Rams. You're going to be able to see this on Netflix. And that's just one of the many streaming services that you're going to need to watch this year if you want to see all of the NFL games. I think it's going to cost you like $800 in subscription fees.
1: It's Riley Green, and I'm here with Boot Barn.
2: When I was growing up in Alabama, we didn't have cowboys. 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
10: Here is your weather forecast from the ABK Flooring Weather Center for this evening. Scattered showers and thunderstorms. Look for some patchy fog after 11 p.m. tonight, otherwise mostly cloudy with a low around 67. Mostly cloudy for your Friday with an afternoon high near 83. A 40% chance of showers later on tomorrow evening. Patchy fog 7. After 11 as well, otherwise mostly cloudy with a low 68. And for Saturday, chance of showers and thunderstorms, otherwise mostly sunny with a high near 80.
11: 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No? 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

Sometimes Dwayne and Cannon are haha funny. Sometimes they're what the funny. And sometimes they're even what are you talking about funny. But they're always funny. It's the Morning Shakeup on Memories 107.9.

0: You want to know how I know I'm old? Well, it's because new technology gets released and I don't want it. Apple announced the new iPhone 18 Pro, the 18 Pro Max, also finally unveiling that phone called the Duo. It's folding phone. And get this, also an Apple Watch that can repeat back to you what was said within the last 15 seconds. It can transcribe it to a text. That means it's listening to you in your conversations all the time. That sound like some Black Mirror stuff right there?
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2: 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I'm Dante Pope from Maryville High School.
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2: Wins and losses, highs and lows, success and failure, they are all part of being a student athlete and a human being.
3: Learning how to handle these ups and downs on the field prepares us to handle them off the field, too.
4: 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This is developing character. This is education-based athletics. This is your IHSAA.
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9: Here is your weather forecast from the ABK Flooring Weather Center for this evening. Scattered showers and thunderstorms. Look for some patchy fog after 11 p.m. tonight, otherwise mostly cloudy with a low around 67. Mostly cloudy for your Friday with an afternoon high near 83. A 40% chance of showers later on tomorrow evening, patchy fog 7. After 11 as well, otherwise mostly cloudy with a low 68. And for Saturday, chance of showers and thunderstorms, otherwise mostly sunny with a high near 80.
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0: 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Very big reminder. If you are not waking up here with us at 6 a.m., you need to. The morning shake up with Dwayne Shake and Cannon Shake. 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Then, of course, in the afternoon, it's the shakedown from 4 to 6. 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

I know the way to your heart. It's great music. Yes, it is. Madison June and you hanging out together on a Thursday, the night before September 11th, 25 years ago. Can you even believe that? Going to talk about that, share stories, and kind of come together tomorrow. But tonight, nothing's stopping us. Got the Beach Boys to put a smile on your face. Happy

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0: It is almost time for season 52. Saturday Night Live returns later this month. You guessed it. 52 seasons. Unbelievable. Kick it off September 26th. Jalen Brunson, fresh off leading the New York Knicks to their first NBA championship in 53 years. He's going to be the host. A lot of other artists have been announced for the season. Dakota Johnson's going to be hosting. Let's see. Johnson's going to be promoting her new movie, Verity. I am so excited to see that one. Did you read the book? That was so good. Shane Gillis is going to be hosting. Cat's Eye going to be host. Gracie Abrams. Who would you like to see on SNL?
1: 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If you sing along, make sure the windows are down so everyone can hear your amazing singing voice.

0: Whenever I hear my children tell me I'm from the 1900s, a little part of me dies. Yes, I am a millennial, and there's a lot of brands that I just want to leave back in the 1900s. 579, Juicy Couture, you remember that? Let's see what else. Oh, Victoria's Secret. I was so into Victoria's Secret. 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Oh, there's even a Delia's collection right now at Target. Can you believe it?
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You too, rocking your radio with me, Madison. Hey, thank you so much for joining me. I'm glad you're here. A big health update from Billy Joel, who got a stunt put in his brain, kind of like a shunt, if you will. It's to help him. He was having lots of problems with his balance, even falling on stage. And he says it's working. Whatever is working, please, just don't let anything happen to Billy Joel.

0: Madison, June, and you hanging out together. Are you spending too long in the shower? Experts say you probably are. 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
11: Here is your weather forecast from the ABK Flooring Weather Center for this evening. Scattered showers and thunderstorms. Look for some patchy fog after 11 p.m. tonight, otherwise mostly cloudy with a low around 67. Mostly cloudy for your Friday with an afternoon high near 83. A 40% chance of showers later on tomorrow evening. Patchy fog 7. After 11 as well, otherwise mostly cloudy with a low 68. And for Saturday, chance of showers and thunderstorms, otherwise mostly sunny with high near 80.
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0: 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It's Memories 107.9. Not only playing incredible music, but you've got the news. It's the news you want from the people you know in the First Merchants Newsroom with Ken and Shake. Tune in. Keep it here. It's WAMW.
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0: Can we just take a minute to talk about how great the music is? Yes, music can get us through some of the most difficult times. It brings us together. And I love that you chose us to listen to. Thanks for hanging with me every single weekday. I'm here. I'm Madison. Find me on social media and we can be friends, okay? Madison on air. Meet me back here tomorrow. See ya.
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0: Oh, such a feel-good story here from Houston. There was a young man who beat chemo. He had 500 chemo doses, 6 years old. And after his 500th chemo doses and he beat leukemia, he got to throw the first pitch at Tuesday's Houston Astros game. His name is Parker Bear. He was diagnosed with chemo at the age of four, and he just went into remission. What a cool, cool little dude, strong little dude, and a cool memory that he's got now.
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3: 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For more information, reach out to the Chamber at 812-354-8155. 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
4: Here is weather forecast from the ABK Flooring Weather Center. Look for mostly cloudy skies today, an afternoon high nearing 83 degrees. 40% chance of showers later on this evening. Patchy fog after 11 p.m. tonight, otherwise mostly cloudy with a low around 68. Chance of showers and thunderstorms for Saturday, otherwise mostly sunny with a high 87. And Sunday, mostly sunny with a high near 88.
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0: 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I'm Jay Michaels. 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

0: Here's weather forecast from the ABK Flooring Weather Center. Look for mostly cloudy skies today, an afternoon high nearing 83 degrees. 40% chance of showers later on this evening. Patchy fog after 11 p.m. tonight, otherwise mostly cloudy with a low around 68. Chance of showers and thunderstorms for Saturday, otherwise mostly sunny with a high 87. And Sunday, mostly sunny with a high near 88.
1: 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So, go ahead, roll the window down and sing along.

I can see clearly now. That's, you know, that's a good song to just keep playing in your head over and over again when things aren't going right. We've all been in those times in our life where, you know what, things just aren't going the way they should. Nothing seems to be working. Things are always going to get better, okay? Bruce Hornsby in the Range on the way. We'll do 99 Red Balloons from Nina, or 99 Left Balloons if you're in Germany. All after REO Speedwagon. It's Keep On Loving You. I'm Jay Michaels. Thanks for spending third shift here with me.

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If we did, how would you ever get anything done? Memories 107.9.

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0: Bruce Springsteen, the boss, and Glory Days. I'm Jay Michaels. Third shift clocking in. Thanks for being here. 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

0: with a low around 68. Chance of showers and thunderstorms for Saturday, otherwise mostly sunny with a high 87. And Sunday, mostly sunny with a high near 88.
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Genesis, kicking off another hour of all this feel-good music that you know the words to, you can sing along with. I'm Jay Michaels. If you're working third shift, I'm glad you decided to stop by and keep me company all night long. If you're on Instagram, drop me a follow. You can hit the follow button and then send me a private message and say, hey, always love hearing from everybody. I'm at jmichaels123 on Instagram, jaymichaels123, all right? You too, and George Michael right after the call.

0: You too. In the name of love, I'm Jay Michaels. It is Friday, September the 11th. 25 years ago was when that attack happened on the World Trade Center. And it's kind of crazy to think about. It's middle of the night. 25 years ago, people were still asleep. Maybe they were getting up, getting ready to catch those early morning flights, never knowing that they, or, you know, not knowing that they would never come home again. I still remember exactly where I was, too, when that all happened. I was working second shift at that time in 2001, and I was sound asleep. Because, you know, you get off, you work second shift, you usually go to bed about 2 or 3 in the morning, so you're asleep at 8:30, 9 o'clock. And lived in Louisville, Kentucky, and my phone just kept ringing and ringing and ringing about 8:30, and it was a combination of my boss calling and my mother calling, and I answered it for my mom and not my boss. But I'll never forget, my mom called and she said, turn on CNN now. And the rest, we know what happened after that. Remembering those we lost and the families of those we lost today.
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4: Here is your weather forecast from the ABK Flooring Weather Center. Look for mostly cloudy skies today, an afternoon high nearing 83 degrees. 40% chance of showers later on this evening. Patchy fog after 11 p.m. tonight, otherwise mostly cloudy with a low around 68. Chance of showers and thunderstorms for Saturday, otherwise mostly sunny with a high 87. And Sunday, mostly sunny with a high near 88.
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0: 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Hey, it's Jay Michaels. Billy Idol is coming up.
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0: Hey, it's Jay Michaels. School is back in session, and parents are sharing some advice on Reddit on how to get their kids to talk about their school day. Parents are talking about how, they ask their sons and daughters how their day was, and they just get one-word back answers or get grunts. One parent said, you know what? How I ask my kids how their day was is we get right to the point. Did you get in trouble today?
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0: The beat's going to be stuck in your head all day long today. I'm Jay Michaels. I'm so glad you decided to come by and say hi as we roll through third shift together. I hope that this is your Friday and that you don't have to work this weekend. If you do, well, you know we'll still be around to keep you company.
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7: Here is your weather forecast from the ABK Flooring Weather Center. Look for mostly cloudy skies today, an afternoon high nearing 83 degrees. 40% chance of showers later on this evening. Patchy fog after 11 p.m. tonight, otherwise mostly cloudy with a low around 68. Chance of showers and thunderstorms for Saturday, otherwise mostly sunny with a high 87. And Sunday, mostly sunny with a high near 88.
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0: Pat Benatar. Love is a battlefield. My name is Jay Michaels. Thank you for being here with me as we work third shift together. The Bengals and Steve Winwood on the way.
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Michael Jackson and Thriller kicking off another hour of the best music variety. Hall & Oates and Foreigner right after Boston. Here's More Than a Feeling. Thanks for listening all night long.

0: It's official. The morning shakeup is preferred by 4 out of 5 dentists that love ridiculousness.
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7: 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The Pike County Chamber of Commerce is once again excited to be hosting the annual Taste of Pike County on Sunday, September 13th from 4 to 6 p.m. at High Banks Weddings and Events. Come out, spend the day, and enjoy some elegant cuisine from some of Pike County's finest. For more information, reach out to the Chamber at 812-354-8155 and don't miss the Taste of Pike County Sunday, September 13th from 4 to 6 p.m. at High Banks Weddings and Events in Petersburg. It's another big jam-packed weekend of great live entertainment at the 2026 Montgomery Turkey Trot Festival. 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On Friday night, September 11th, country newcomer from American Idol, John Foster, takes the stage. I'm

0: Come back Saturday for another big night of great live entertainment as superstars Lone Star will be on the big stage at the Turkey Trot Festival. 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For the complete schedule of events, follow the Montgomery Brewington Club Facebook page. 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
1: Good morning, everyone. Here's your latest forecast from the ABK Flooring Weather Center. Looks like drier weather moves in for the day today with a lot of cloud cover. So for today, we're still looking at mostly cloudy skies. Not bad on the temperature, high into the mid-80s. For tonight, mostly cloudy. Could be a shower developing later overnight, dropping to 68. For tomorrow, as we start the weekend, partly sunny. Can't rule out a scattered shower or storm here or there with a high of 88. We're looking at partly sunny and back in the upper 80s on Sunday. And that's your latest forecast. I'm WTWO meteorologist Jesse Wong.
2: 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We're not really friends with the other. This is the Morning Shakeup on Memories 107.9.

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0: Tom Petty and the Heartbreakers, Running Down a Dream. Heard from Prince before that. I'm Jay Michaels. Thanks for checking in Third Shift and keeping me company all night. The Police and Starship coming up.
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0: Every little thing she does is magic. That's the police. I'm Jay Michaels. It is Friday. Hopefully you got some plans this weekend. 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I love these short work weeks for the holidays falling. So it's like we get back to work and then boom, the weekend is already here. So already thinking about some fun weekend plans. And we're basically in the middle of September, too.
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Okay, look, that is probably my favorite song by Blondie. I know people love Heart of Glass, they love Call Me, which I love both of those, but that one, I don't know, something about that song I've always loved. One way or another from Blondie, my name is Jay Michaels. Good morning to you. Welcome to your Friday morning, and thank you for keeping me company. Green Day and Elton John right after Taylor Dane, Tell It to My Heart.

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0: Benny and the Jets. Sir Elton John there. Well, kids are back in school and parents are asking how their kid's day was, only getting grunts and one-word answers back. One parent on Reddit responded to this and said this is how they get their 10-year-old to talk about the school day. They start the conversation off with, did you get in trouble today?
1: What keeps you up at night? 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
3: Starting out with high school volleyball last night, it was Barrie falling to Evansville North 3-1. The Lady Vikings are now 13-3 on the season. That ends their 11-game winning streak. Washington, they fall at home to Terre Haute South 3-1 in 4 close sets. Washington, they're now 8-6 on the year. In a game you heard on the Razor, 94.5, Ligoti, they win a 5-set thriller over Forest Park, 15-13 in the 5th set. Ligoti scores the last 4 points of the game. They are now a 12-win team on the season. In high school boys tennis last night, Barrie, still just one loss on the season. They sweep a blue chip conference match against Vincennes Reveille 5-0. It was Ligoti continuing their good start to the season. They beat fellow blue chip conference member Wood Memorial 5-0 last night. North Davies and Washington were scheduled to play, but the weather postponed that one. In high school girls golf last night, Barrie, they continued their solid season. They defeat Washington, North Davies, and North Knox up in Bicknell. Barrie finishes with a 163 team score, Washington with a 184, North Davies with a 198, North Knox with a 236. Lauren Knepp from the Vikings was the medalist last night with a score of 40. Girls sectional play will begin next Friday. High school football all up and down the Shake Broadcasting dial tonight. Washington, they will look for their first win of the season. They are on the road at 7:30 in Princeton. Catch Dwayne Shake and Mark Myers for that one. North Davies, they are now ranked in the top 10 of Class 1A. They look to stay undefeated tonight. They're on the road at Pike Central beginning at 7 o'clock. You can catch that one on the Razor 94.5. The Cougars looking to stay undefeated. Bryno will be back tomorrow, but as always, he reminds everybody to be a good sport from the Rhodes Automotive Sports Desk.
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7: Good morning, everyone. Here's your latest forecast from the ABK Flooring Weather Center. Looks like drier weather moves in for the day today with a lot of cloud cover. So for today, we're still looking at mostly cloudy skies. Not bad on the temperature, high into the mid-80s. For tonight, mostly cloudy. Could be a shower developing later overnight, dropping to 68. For tomorrow, as we start the weekend, partly sunny. Can't rule out a scattered shower or storm here or there with a high of 88. We're looking at partly sunny and back in the upper 80s on Sunday. And that's your latest forecast. I'm WTWO meteorologist Jesse Wong.
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Sometimes Dwayne and Cannon are haha funny. Sometimes they're what the funny. And sometimes they're even what are you talking about funny. But they're always funny. It's the Morning Shakeup on Memories 107.9.

0: Ordinary World from Duran Duran. Heard from the Steve Miller Band before that. Good morning, I'm Jay Michaels. Wham! And yes, coming up.
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0: That's Wham, Everything She Wants. Hey there, my name is Jay Michaels. Thank you for stopping by and spending part of your evening here with me. It is September the 11th, 25 years ago today, that attack in New York happened. And I was thinking about this earlier. I worked nights at that time, and I got off at like midnight. So, you know, you work second shift like that. You go to bed, what, 3 or 4 in the morning usually. At least I did. I was in my early 20s at that time. And I lived in Louisville, Kentucky, and my mother called me. I'll never forget this. My phone kept ringing. It was my boss calling, and then my mother calling. My boss and my mother. Well, I answered it for my mother in like the third call, and it was her letting me know that the attack was going on. I'll never forget. I answered the phone. I go, hello, and she goes, turn on CNN now. Crazy stuff that was 25 years ago. And also thinking about where, you know, some of those people were 25 years ago at this moment, waking up, getting in the shower, getting ready to take that early flight. And never coming home. So remembering those victims today and the families as well. Make it a great Friday. I'll talk to you soon.
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3: Good morning, everyone. Here's your latest forecast from the ABK Florian Weather Center. Looks like drier weather moves in for the day today with a lot of cloud cover. So for today, we're still looking at mostly cloudy skies. Not bad on the temperature, high into the mid-80s. For tonight, mostly cloudy. Could be a shower developing later overnight, dropping to 68. For tomorrow, as we start the weekend, partly sunny. Can't rule out a scattered shower or storm here or there with a high of 88. We're looking at partly sunny and back in the upper 80s on Sunday. And that's your latest forecast. I'm WTWO meteorologist Jesse Wong.
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0: Young Turks, Rod Stewart, it's time to shake things up on this TGI Friday, September 11th, a day we will never forget. The Shake Boys are here, and the morning shake-up is brought to you by the American Legion in downtown Washington. It's straight up 6 o'clock. News is next.
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2: Breaking news from townhall.com. I'm Bernie Bennett. President Donald Trump and his Vice President J.D. Vance teamed up to close out the second and final night of the Republican midterm convention in Dallas. They implored voters to stick together and to save the party's majorities in Congress. Vice President Vance called Democrats crazies.
3: They're not the party of FDR or JFK. They're not even the party of Bill Clinton anymore. The Democrats are the party of hatred. They're the party that despises America and the people who built it.
2: Republicans are counting on President Trump and Vice President Vance to rally voter enthusiasm.

0: New York observance, while other officials will go to Shanksville, Pennsylvania. The president issued a proclamation marking Friday as Patriot Day 2026. John Scott reporting.
1: Today's inflation report is shaping up to be among the most consequential in years. Oil and gas prices have spiked again on the back of renewed combat in the Middle East. The Federal Reserve is considering whether to lift its short-term interest rates next week, with some officials saying that today's report could swing them the other way. And long-term interest rate jumps on Thursday. More details at townhall.com.
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6: 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I'm Cannon Shake in the First Merchants Newsroom. The Montgomery Turkey Trot continues tonight at the Montgomery Raritan Park. Live country music takes the big stage with Nashville recording artist John Foster entertaining the crowd starting at 8 p.m. And Foster says everyone should come out to the trot.
7: Come to the Turkey Trot, because I will be playing songs to help us grieve. I'll be playing songs to help us celebrate, and I'll be playing songs to help you remember a lot of people's childhoods, you know, in the 60s, 70s, and 80s, and 90s. My new songs, so that you can kind of see the taste of what traditional country is gearing toward. Number one mission is to make sure that every person that walks in the gates at the Turkey Trot leaves feeling just a little bit better than they came in. So please come visit us, because once again, it will truly be a great time.
6: The gates open at 5 p.m. and admission is only $25. Free rides are included on the grounds for the kids, and more turkey racing will continue on the track. Tune in for live updates from the park starting at 4 p.m. tonight on WAMW and WRZR. A welfare check in Elnora yesterday evening led to a multi-county police pursuit that ended with a crash near Duggar. Davies County dispatch records say deputies were called to check on an individual before he later drove away. Authorities attempted to stop the vehicle, and the pursuit continued through parts of Davies, Knox, Green, and Sullivan counties, with speeds reportedly exceeding 120 miles per hour. Deputies eventually terminated the pursuit because of weather and safety concerns. Sullivan County authorities later reported the vehicle had crashed near Duggar, and the individual was taken into custody there. The incident remains under investigation. There was a reported vehicle fire at the Plainville Food Mart yesterday. The Washington City Council will hold a public hearing on Monday, September 14th, and RSVP of Davies and Martin County will be hosting its second Tech Tuesday program on Tuesday, September 15th. We'll talk about all of these stories and more

0: right after this.
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0: A vehicle fire at the Plainville Food Mart brought firefighters and law enforcement to the scene yesterday afternoon. Dispatch records say a Hummer near the diesel pumps began overheating, with fire and smoke coming from the engine area and hot oil leaking underneath. The fire was out by the time crews arrived, though the vehicle was still smoking. Plainville firefighters responded and no injuries were reported. The vehicle was later removed from the scene. The Washington City Council will hold a public hearing on Monday, September 14th at 6:30 p.m. in the Common Council Chambers at 200 Harned Avenue. The hearing will focus on Ordinance 19-2026, covering city appropriations and tax rates. The regular council meeting will follow, and that includes discussion of that ordinance, along with a proposed update to Section 5332 of the City Code. The Board of Public Works and Safety will meet immediately after the council meeting to consider routine minutes and claims. RSVP of Davies and Martin County will be hosting its second Tech Tuesday program on Tuesday, September 15th at 2 p.m. at the community building at Eastside Park in Washington. This month's topic is Scam Alert: Spotting Fraud Before It Costs You. It's presented by Brady Taylor of Taylor Tech Solutions, and the free program is open to all ages and no registration is required. On the Area Arrest Report, 36-year-old Lance Harner of Washington was arrested on a petition to revoke. Bond was set at $50,000. And 33-year-old Caitlin Rhodes of Washington was arrested on account of domestic battery. Bond was set at $5,000. And we have one obituary. Charles Evans Sr. passed away on September 7th. A private service will be held at a later date. Charles Evans Sr. was 68 years old. And that's a look at news from the First Merchants Newsroom on WAMW.
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7: Good morning, everyone. Here's your latest forecast from the ABK Flooring Weather Center. Looks like drier weather moves in for the day today with a lot of cloud cover. Another little system that will pass by could bring a shower later tonight or part of the day Saturday. The other story over the weekend will be warmer temperatures. So for today, we're still looking at mostly cloudy skies. Not bad on the temperature, high into the mid-80s. For tonight, mostly cloudy. Could be a shower developing later overnight, dropping to 68. For tomorrow, as we start the weekend, partly sunny. Can't rule out a scattered shower or storm here or there with a high of 88. We're looking at partly sunny and back in the upper 80s on Sunday. And that's your latest forecast. I'm WTWO meteorologist Jesse Walker.
0: Thank you, Jesse. It's 11 minutes past the hour in the First Merchants newsroom. News this hour was a service of Stahl's Lakeview Restaurant in Lagodi, Craney's Body Shop on Veal Creek Road in Washington, Monte Critchlow at the Critchlow Agency in Washington, and Buchanan Mechanical, your warm, cool, and dry specialist in Washington. 69 degrees outside right now. Shaping up to be a nice day. It'll feel good. I'm Cannon Shake with my father, Dwayne Shake, and you're listening to the Friday Morning Shakeup.
8: Friday is here. It is a day we will never forget. It's 9/11, September 11th, 25th anniversary. The tragic events that struck our country. We all remember where we were on 9/11. This is Patriot Day, a day to honor those in service, whether it's medical field, firefighters, police officers, men and women in uniform. A day that changed our lives forever, 9/11. We will never forget. And there's ceremonies planned all around, of course, at the national level, too. So please remember those who lost their life tragically on this day, 25 years ago. I was looking at, this is wild, some things that are now, 9/11 is now older than these old things. The iPod.
0: Wow.
8: Skype. Gmail. We didn't have Gmail. Google Maps or YouTube. Podcast or the iPhone. No Harry Potter movies. No Lord of the Rings. Elf is more recent than 9/11. No one heard of American Idol. The Office hadn't started yet. Crocs did not debut until 2002.
0: This is crazy to think about.
8: It is. 25 years ago, 9/11. We will never
0: forget.
8: For
0: those who don't know, I was born in 2002. So, I mean, it's almost unfathomable, I feel like, you know, if you weren't there to live through it.
8: Oh, man. I was on the air.
0: Because I know about it, and I know how I feel about it. But I feel like if you didn't live through it, there's just a part of it that is, you know, you won't really understand.
8: I was on the air, and we just went nonstop. But everybody was just like, it was like a movie, you know, a science fiction movie. But it was in real time, and it was happening in real life. I mean,
0: on that day, we weren't Republicans or Democrats.
8: No.
0: We were all just Americans.
8: No, that's for sure. That is for sure. And Toby Keith said it best. We'll put a boot in your ass. It's the American way.
0: Can you say that on the radio?
8: I did, because Toby did. That was a great song.
0: It's 9/11. We ought to be able to say
8: that. Right. That's right. 6:14 at Memories 107.9. I called 18 games of bingo last night. Congratulations to all those who had a bingo. I tell you, on that last game, I told them I need security out of here because it was a cover the card bingo, and I got concerned for my life.
0: Were they shooting you dirty looks?
8: No, no. But I tell you what, man, those bingo players are serious players now, and you don't, you know, you got to learn the rules of all the games and four corners to an X and six packs and
0: that's like my worst nightmare. I don't know the bingo rules.
8: Stamps. Oh man, I'm learning. I'm definitely learning.
0: No, you better. Here, tell me how's my technique? How's my form? I 12.
8: Well, it's
0: I.
8: B would, that would be a B.
0: Well, glad you're paying attention.
8: So, B.
0: B, 12. B, 12. Am I supposed to add more?
8: You're supposed to do the next. I was just seeing how your cadence was.
0: Oh.
8: Timing is everything, you see, because I was going too fast.
0: Mm.
8: But at first they didn't tell me, and then they said, hey, hey, you can't go too fast, because while some people only play, you know, one set of cards, mm-hmm. others play an entire table of cards. So you've got to find that happy middle point.
0: Well, I'm just glad they told you, because I worry in a group like that, you know, people will just keep to themselves and try to keep the peace.
8: No, no, it was all good. It was all good. It was a great time. And again, congratulations to all the winners. Good kickoff. We did get some rain towards the end of the night, which kind of ended the truck and tractor pools a little bit early. But the rain did definitely get settled the dust.
0: Yeah, there's a chance today, but it looks like it's going to stay out of the way for the most part. Oh, yeah. Hopefully.
8: And I'm telling you what, guys, you want to get there and see John Foster tonight. This guy is awesome.
0: Yeah,
8: I can't wait to meet him and bring him on stage this evening. John Foster from American Idol on the big stage. And then we've got Daviess County Farewell Show with Sam Hahn in the Beer Garden. And Sam Hahn and his band, they are amazing as well. They'll be in the Beer Gardens tonight. So check it out at the Turkey Trot. Now, for me, I'm heading out right after this. I'm on my way to Elnora for the White River Valley Antique Show. Stay tuned. Cannon's going to man controls here, and I'll be doing updates from the White River Valley Antique Show this morning. I'm going to talk to the vendors. Of course, check out the food.
0: Yeah, of course you are, you dirty cheater.
8: Demonstrations, all that is the White River Valley Antique Show. Such a huge event. They've had big crowds already, and today and tomorrow are their two biggest days. So
0: yeah, I saw a video they posted. The rain didn't stop any crowd yesterday.
8: No, they've had awesome turnouts.
0: It's so nice seeing people get out.
8: Absolutely, and today is the school kids' day, too. They'll have over 400 school kids going through.
0: Very nice.
8: Today. So stay tuned. I'm out of here. I'll be up in Elnora beginning next hour. And we'll leave you in good hands with Cannon.
0: Mm-hmm.
8: The Morning Shake-Up is powered by the American Legion in downtown Washington. No big winner last night. Legion jackpot jumps to $17,756. Here's Def Leppard. Yeah,

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6: Starting out with high school volleyball last night, it was Maree falling to Evansville North 3-1. The Lady Vikings are now 13-3 on the season. That ends their 11-game winning streak. Washington, they fall at home to Terre Haute South 3-1 in 4 close sets. Washington, they're now 8-6 on the year. In a game you heard on the Razor 94.5, Ligoti, they win a 5-set thriller over Forest Park 15-13 in the 5th set. Ligoti scores the last 4 points of the game. They are now a 12-win team on the season. In high school boys tennis last night, Barrieve still just one loss on the season. They sweep a blue chip conference match against Vincennes Reveille 5-0. It was Ligoti continuing their good start to the season. They beat fellow blue chip conference member Wood Memorial 5-0 last night. North Davies and Washington were scheduled to play, but the weather postponed that one. In high school girls golf last night, Barrieve, they continued their solid season. They defeat Washington, North Davies, and North Knox up in Bicknell. Barrieve finishes with a 163 team score, Washington with a 184, North Davies with a 198, North Knox with a 236. Lauren Knepp from the Vikings was the medalist last night with a score of 40. Girls' sectional play will begin next Friday. High school football all up and down the Shake Broadcasting dial tonight. Washington, they will look for their first win of the season. They are on the road at 7:30 in Princeton. Catch Dwayne Shake and Mark Myers for that one. North Davies, they are now ranked in the top 10 of Class 1A. They look to stay undefeated tonight. They're on the road at Pike Central beginning at 7 o'clock. You can catch that one on the Razor 94.5. The Cougars looking to stay undefeated. Bryno will be back tomorrow, but as always, he reminds everybody to be a good sport from the Rhodes Automotive Sports Desk.
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12: Good morning, everyone. Here's your latest forecast from the ABK Flooring Weather Center. Looks like drier weather moves in for the day today with a lot of cloud cover. So for today, we're still looking at mostly cloudy skies. Not bad on the temperature, high into the mid-80s. For tonight, mostly cloudy. Could be a shower developing later overnight, dropping to 68. For tomorrow as we start the weekend, partly sunny. Can't rule out a scattered shower or storm here or there with a high of 88. We're looking at partly sunny and back in the upper 80s on Sunday. And that's your latest forecast. I'm WTWO meteorologist Jesse Wong.
13: We're about halfway through the 6 o'clock hour on the Morning Shakeup. Dwayne Shake is heading out to the White River Valley Antique Show. We'll be getting updates from him starting around 7 o'clock. This day in history, fact or fiction, happy news all coming up next. Right now it's Bruce Springsteen on Memories 107.9.

0: 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The annual Community Health Fair is back on Friday, September 18th, 7 to 11 a.m. at the Simon Graber Building on the Oden-Kettleburg Road. 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Rolls into Eastside Park Saturday and Sunday, September 19th and 20th. The cruise will leave at 5:30 and come back after the cruise. Enjoy the sounds of Houses of the Holy, a tribute to Led Zeppelin. The show is all day on Sunday with over 100 awards and 19 special awards. This is free to the public. They will also be giving away an EasyGo golf cart, and they have a silent auction and all kinds of other things throughout the day. CarFest and Cruise In Weekend at Eastside Park in Washington, September 19th and 20th. The Bari Band Fall Festival Craft Show returns Saturday, October 3rd, 9 to 3 at Bari High School in Montgomery. 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
1: And now we'll check in on this day in history and see what happened many years ago on September 11th. Obviously, we got to start with the big one. 25 years ago on this day in 2001 at 8:46 a.m. and 9:03 a.m., two hijacked planes were crashed into the World Trade Center. Two other suicide flights crashed at the Pentagon and in the woods of Pennsylvania. A total of 2,792 people died in the World Trade Center attacks. 184 innocent people died in the Pentagon attack, including those on the plane, and 40 died in the plane that crashed in Pennsylvania. Never forget, today is September 11th. 72 years ago, in 1954, the Miss America pageant made its network TV debut. Miss California, Lee Ann Meriwether, was crowned the winner. She also later played Catwoman in the 1966 movie version of the Batman TV series, starring Adam West. 59 years ago in 1967, the Carol Burnett Show premiered. That ran for 11 seasons and won 25 Primetime Emmy Awards. Popular show. 55 years ago, 1971, the Tito Jackson and the Jackson 5 cartoon show debuted on ABC. 52 years ago, 1974, this is a big one, Little House on the Prairie debuted on TV, starring Michael Landon and Melissa Gilbert. 1981, 45 years ago, Nancy Reagan said, quote, "The White House really badly, badly needs China." So she went out and spent $200,000 on new dishes. Thank you, Nancy. 1987, 39 years ago, While a tennis tournament ran overtime, Dan Rather stormed off the set of CBS Evening News. The tennis coverage ended, and Rather was nowhere to be found, so the network went black for 6 entire minutes. Shouldn't do that. 1987, 39 years ago, Lauren Green, the star of Bonanza, Battlestar Galactica, and a bunch of dog food commercials, passed away at the age of 72. 36 years ago in 1990, Warrants released their second album, Cherry Pie. I like that one. She's my cherry pie. 1994, 32 years ago, we lost Jessica Tandy at the age of 85. 2002, 24 years ago, we lost the legendary Baltimore Colts quarterback, Johnny Unitas. And we'll end it here. 2003, 23 years ago, Three's Company superstar John Ritter passed away suddenly and unexpectedly of a previously undetected heart ailment called an aortic dissection. He was only 54. Rest in peace, John Ritter, on this day. And that's all I got. Those are just a few things that happened years ago on September 11th. We'll be back. We have your fact or fiction and some happy news coming up next.
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5: Good morning, everyone. Here's your latest forecast from the ABK Flooring Weather Center. Looks like drier weather moves in for the day today with a lot of cloud cover. So for today, we're still looking at mostly cloudy skies. Not bad on the temperature, high into the mid-80s. For tonight, mostly cloudy. Could be a shower developing later overnight, dropping to 68. For tomorrow, as we start the weekend, partly sunny. Can't rule out a scattered shower or storm here or there with a high of 88. We're looking at partly sunny and back in the upper 80s on Sunday. And that's your latest forecast. I'm WTWO meteorologist Jesse Wong.
1: Thank you, Jesse. It is 6:41 in the Washington Radio Center. Again, I'm Cannon Shake by myself in the studio right now. Dwayne Shake is on his way to the White River Valley Antique Show in Elnora, and he'll be providing us with some live updates very shortly. Right now, it's time for Fact or Fiction. We'll have that Fact or Fiction right after this message from the sponsor, Sarah McCracken at Shelter Insurance.
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1: Time now for Fact or Fiction, brought to you by Sarah McCracken at Shelter Insurance. I'm by myself, so you just have to think to yourself today, and I'll tell you. So, Fact or Fiction, what do you think? The inventor of cruise control was blind. The inventor of cruise control was blind. Do you think that's fact or fiction? I'll let you think about it for one more second here. The inventor of cruise control was blind. That is a fact. Yes. The inventor of cruise control was blind. It was invented by a blind mechanical engineer by the name of Ralph Teeter. He lost his sight completely at the age of 6 due to an illness and childhood accidents. In 1936, while riding in a car driven by his patent attorney, who often served as his chauffeur, Teeter grew frustrated because the driver kept speeding up while listening and slowing down while talking. The constant lurching and jerky movements made Teeter feel nauseous, and the annoyance inspired him to design a device that could maintain a steady, uniform vehicle speed. So that's it. That's a fact. The inventor of cruise control was completely blind. Now you know. Today you learned. Thanks to Sarah McCracken at Shelter Insurance, we have your happy news up next, brought to you by the Ketchum Memorial Center.
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1: 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Give you some good news on this September 11th. Obviously, it can't be too good. We have to remember what happened 25 years ago today at the World Trade Center. Never forget. So I'll try to perk you up a little bit here. The first good news I can think of, obviously, is the White River Valley Antique Show is in full swing and the Turkey Trot. It is the festival season here in Daviess County. Don't miss it. You can check out the White River Valley Antique Association on Facebook for all the details about the antique show going on in Elnora. And of course, we have all your information on Turkey Trot right here on our WAMW Facebook page. So check that out. A 22-year-old woman from Utah just became the first woman with Down syndrome to earn a certification as an upbeat bar instructor. It's pretty cool. Her name's Aubrey Aldridge, and she spent years taking fitness classes and became so familiar that she could teach choreography. She recently led her first class in front of more than 60 people and handed out a lot of high fives and smiles. The first person with Down syndrome to earn a certification as a bar instructor. That's pretty cool. And we'll give you one more. There's a guy named David in New York City, and he just turned a simple cleanup project into a neighborhood movement. David committed to cleaning one street block in Washington Heights every day for 100 days. And he wasn't just picking up litter. He spent his own money to plant flowers and planters on the street. And he was amazed by how much it changed the neighborhood and gave his neighbors pride. He said, quote, "I could have picked up trash my whole life, but instead I want to give people a reason not to litter." Go plant some flowers, pick up some trash around the community. That's good news. Let's make our hometown a better place, huh? How about it? We're going to get you back into the music now. John Parr, St. Elmo's Fire on the Morning Shakeup, and stay tuned. We got news at the top of the hour. We'll hear from Dwayne Shake live out and about from the White River Valley Antique Show. It's the Morning Shakeup on Memories 107.9.

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3: Comment period closed. Final rule expected this fall. I'm Erin Anderson with Agribusiness News on Brownfields. Get the most return on investment on your corn rootworm acres with Pioneer brand Vorseed Enlist corn. 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Vorseed Enlist corn from Pioneer. Farmers are waiting for federal changes to diesel emission fluid system regulations to take effect. EPA Region 7 Administrator Jim Macy says the public comment period on proposed rulemaking ended last month.
4: Once that rule is finalized, then absolutely you'll be able to do all of this that was forecasted in the proposed regulatory reform work.
3: EPA's proposed rule involves selective catalytic reduction systems and diesel engines no longer having to progressively derate. Macy says the final rule is expected this fall. Some farmers are using precision conservation to improve their profitability. Brownfield's Jared White has more.
5: Dallas Glazik, an Illinois farmer and precision ag conservation specialist with Pheasants Forever, says modern yield maps can help identify underperforming areas and fields that could be primed for a conservation program.
6: It's not just a government program. You're looking at where you are losing money. So you're saving on your inputs. You can gain on a soil rental rate from a program and by removing those bottom yielding areas. And so that increases your APH.
5: He says using precision technology to seed conservation areas is allowing some producers to completely remove troublesome areas from their fields.
6: You can utilize these programs to square up your fields. Most of the farmers I work with end up being about 30 minutes to an hour saved per 100, 160 acres.
5: From the Illinois Soybean Association Crop Management Field Day in Decatur, I'm Jared White for Brownfield.
3: The president of the American Soybean Association says growers are optimistic about the future of soybean exports. Scott Metzger says China coming back into the market is a key reason.
7: I think right now they're about 14 million metric tons on their 25 million metric ton commitment.
3: He tells Brownfield China is on track to reach its 25 million metric ton agreement with the U.S. However,
7: if they don't meet him, there's actually nothing in place that holds them accountable for, and then that takes us back to tariffs.
3: Metzger says the industry isn't depending on China alone.
7: Mexico is our number two buyer behind China, so It's good to see them still staying in the market and all the other countries we're exporting to. Last year, they were actually all increased from the previous year.
3: He says international trade has been a bright spot for the industry in 2026. I'm Erin Anderson.
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10: Good morning, everyone. Here's your latest forecast from the ABK Flooring Weather Center. Looks like drier weather moves in for the day today with a lot of cloud cover. So for today, we're still looking at mostly cloudy skies. Not bad on the temperature, high into the mid-80s. For tonight, mostly cloudy. Could be a shower developing later overnight, dropping to 68. For tomorrow as we start the weekend, partly sunny. Can't rule out a scattered shower or storm here or there with a high of 88. We're looking at partly sunny and back in the upper 80s on Sunday. And that's your latest forecast. I'm WTWO meteorologist Jesse Wong.
11: Thank you, Jesse. We're just in front of the 7 o'clock hour. Leonard Skinner, Sweet Home Alabama, to take you to news. And remember, Dwayne Shake will be checking in live from the White River Valley Antique Show, so stay tuned for that. We'll have some updates right after 7 o'clock. News is up next on Memories 107.9.

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1: 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They look forward to being your ag supplier this fall and for many years to come.
2: 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The Montgomery Turkey Trot continues tonight at the Montgomery Roberton Park. Live country music takes the big stage with Nashville recording artist John Foster entertaining the crowd starting at 8 p.m. Foster says everyone should come to the trot.
3: Come to the Turkey Trot, because I will be playing songs to help us grieve, I'll be playing songs to help us celebrate, and I'll be playing songs to help you remember a lot of people's childhoods, you know, in the 60s, 70s, and 80s, and 90s. My new songs, so that you can kind of see the taste of what traditional country is gearing toward. Number one mission is to make sure that every person that walks in the gates at the Turkey Trot leaves feeling just a little bit better than they came in. So please come visit us, because once again, it will truly be a great time.
2: The gates open at 5 p.m. and admission is only $25. Free rides are included on the grounds for the kids, and more turkey racing will continue on the track. Tune in for live updates from the park starting at 4 p.m. tonight on WAMW and WRZR. The Martin County Alliance is preparing for a busy fall with several community and economic development events ahead. Executive Director Jessica Potts says the Martin County Alliance's facade program has helped spur more than $1 million in downtown investment over the past 2 years, with 19 projects participating this year. Upcoming events include Manufacturing Day on September 21st, Hendosten Days, a Destination Identity Workshop with Shelley Phelps on October 8th, and a Job Fair on October 22nd. Listen to the full interview this Sunday morning on Getting in the Know with Greg Bateman on The Razor 94.5. RSVP of Davies and Martin Counties will be hosting its second Tech Tuesday program on Tuesday, September 15th at 2 p.m. at the Community Building at Eastside Park in Washington. This month's topic is Scam Alert, Spotting Fraud Before It Costs You, presented by Brady Taylor of Taylor Tech Solutions. The free program is open to all ages and no registration is required. A welfare check in Elnora yesterday evening led to a multi-county police pursuit that ended with a crash near Duggar. Davies County Dispatch records say deputies were called to check on an individual before he later drove away. Authorities attempted to stop the vehicle, and the pursuit continued through parts of Davies, Knox, Greene, and Sullivan counties, with speeds reportedly exceeding 120 miles per hour. Deputies eventually terminated the pursuit because of weather and safety concerns. Sullivan County authorities later reported the vehicle had crashed near Duggar, and the individual was taken into custody there. The incident remains under investigation. The Washington City Council will hold a public hearing on Monday, September 14th at 6:30 p.m. in the Common Council Chambers at 200 Harnd Avenue. The hearing will focus on Ordinance 19-2026, covering city appropriations and tax rates. The regular council meeting will follow and includes discussion of that ordinance along with a proposed update to Section 5332 of the City Code. The Board of Public Works and Safety will meet immediately after the council meeting to consider routine minutes and claims. A vehicle fire at the Plainville Food Mart brought firefighters and law enforcement to the scene yesterday afternoon. Dispatch records say a Hummer near the diesel pumps began overheating, with fire and smoke coming from the engine area and hot oil leaking underneath. The fire was out by the time crews arrived, though the vehicle was still smoking. Plainville firefighters responded and no injuries were reported. The vehicle was later removed from the scene. On the area arrest report, 36-year-old Lance Harner of Washington was arrested on a petition to revoke. Bond was set at $50,000. And 33-year-old Caitlin Rhodes of Washington was arrested on account of domestic battery. Bond was set at $5,000. And we have one obituary. Charles Evans Sr. passed away on September 7th. A private service will be held at a later date. Charles Evans Sr. was 68 years old. And that's a look at news from the First Merchants Newsroom on WAMW.
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8: Good morning, everyone. Here's your latest forecast from the ABK Flooring Weather Center. Looks like drier weather moves in for the day today with a lot of cloud cover. Another little system that will pass by could bring a shower later tonight or part of the day Saturday. The other story over the weekend will be warmer temperatures. So for today, we're still looking at mostly cloudy skies. Not bad on the temperature, high into the mid-80s. For tonight, mostly cloudy. Could be a shower developing later overnight, dropping to 68. For tomorrow as we start the weekend, partly sunny, can't rule out a scattered shower or storm here or there with a high of 88. We're looking at partly sunny and back in the upper 80s on Sunday. And that's your latest forecast. I'm WTWO meteorologist Jesse Wong.
2: Thank you, Jesse. It's 15 minutes past the hour in the First Merchants Newsroom. 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It is 69 degrees outside currently. I'm Cannon Shake with the intern Rella Nepp in the studio. Dwayne Shake out and about at the White River Valley Antique Show. We're going to check in now, live from Elnora, and we'll come back with the brain teaser. But Dwayne, what is going on in Elnora?
9: It is a beautiful morning and a perfect morning to be at the White River Valley Antique Show Fairgrounds in Elnora. We have my chauffeur, Larry, with me, and we're driving the grounds this morning talking to some of these vendors, demonstrators, and food booths. And again, man, I tell you, these grounds are loaded. Larry, it's hard to fathom. I know we meet this time every year, but it's just hard to fathom what this show does for Davies County and how many people it truly brings in.
10: You're right. You know, I was thinking we had somewhere around 15,000-16,000 people came through this weekend last year. We had beautiful weather last year, of course. The temperatures were very nice. We've got some very nice temperatures this morning. We had a little rain yesterday afternoon, kind of dampened things a little bit. People was kind of shy about getting out, which I understand that. But, well, we tried to add something new each year to the show. I was actually talking to a gentleman from Dayton, Ohio yesterday that made it here for 2 days. He very interesting gentleman to talk to. He had a Case tractor he brought, and it actually had been coast to coast in 1981. Him and his brother drove it from coast to coast, and he had it here for everybody to see. It was very nice, very nice.
9: Well, you know, those are just, that's just one of thousands of stories you can get when you come out to the grounds today. Each of these tractors has a story, and boy, there's a lot of tractors to see.
10: Yes, there is. I don't have an exact count yet on the tractors. My daughter was going to do that for me today. We have over 100 hit and miss engines. I do know that for a fact. Our Rhett Williams, our guy that takes care of the hit and miss engines for us, gave me that report last night. Yeah, we draw a crowd from several states away. We're very thankful for those people that come this far, and we're very thankful for the local people that come too. We just we have Brian Baxter with RFD or Classic Tractor Fever, excuse me, on the grounds yesterday doing some filming. They will be on the grounds today and tomorrow. We're very excited to have them because that will be basically worldwide advertisement for us. There's a lot of followers of the Classic Tractor Fever. We've got some people set up for them to interview. Yes, by all means, if you haven't made it yet, please come out today or tomorrow. We'd love to see you. We have plenty of food. There is, oh my goodness, the food. Oh, wow.
9: It is. And that's why, I mean, besides the tractors, number two on the list is definitely the food. It's the White River Valley Antique Show. We're going to talk to Larry throughout the morning against some of the vendors. Bottom line is, though, it's only $10 to get in. We're going to see lots of school kids through here today. We'll tell you more about that coming up as well. But come on out and join the party here in Elnora, one of the biggest events in the Midwest, in the region, in this part of the country. It's the White River Valley Antique Show at the Daviess County Fairgrounds in Elnora.
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2: Time now for the brain teaser, giving you a chance to win a $10 gift certificate from El Mazatlan. Get the phones ready. If you think you know it, call us, 812-254-9269. Again, that's 812-254-9269. Rollin, are you ready over there? You think you know this one?
11: Well,
2: you probably need to hear it first, don't you?
11: Probably.
2: Here it is. Listen closely. The brain teaser today. 1 in 5 of us never do this unless we are forced to. What is it?
11: Clean out your car.
2: I like that a lot, actually. I could do that right now. I need to. No, it's not that. If you think you know it, call us, 812-254-9269. 1 in 5 of us never do this unless we are forced to. What is it? 812-254-9269. A chance to win $10 from El Mazatlan. 1 in 5 of us never do this unless we are forced to. And I'll say, you probably should do it more. It's a security risk. I guess I could probably answer the phone here. Good morning. What's your answer? Try that again. Good morning. What is your guess?
12: Is it exercise?
2: Exercise. Good guess, but not quite. It is not exercise. Good morning. What is your guess?
12: Is it change your password?
2: Oh my gosh. You got it. The second guess gets it right. Woo! It is change your password. Good job. Who is this?
12: This is Becky Ash.
2: Becky Ash, good job. That is it. Hang on the line and I'll get some more information from you, but it is change your password. Rowan, when was the last time you changed your passwords?
11: Well, I believe the school makes us change them every year, so I mean, it would have been probably just a month ago or so.
2: It is change your password. 1 in 5 of us don't do that unless we're forced to, so congratulations to Becky Ash, the winner of the $10 gift certificate from Al Mazlan. And there's your friendly reminder. Whoa. Change your passwords. Don't get hacked. We got Aerosmith to keep the music rolling. We'll check back in with Dwayne Schick, who is live from the Antique Show later on. And Take 5 for our community today is talking about the Car Fest and Cruisin' 20th Century Chevy. So stay tuned for that. Here's Aerosmith on The Morning Shakeup.

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2: Starting out with high school volleyball last night, it was Barrie falling to Evansville North 3-1. The Lady Vikings are now 13-3 on the season. That ends their 11-game winning streak. Washington, they fall at home to Terre Haute South 3-1 in 4 close sets. Washington, they're now 8-6 on the year. In a game you heard on the Razor 94.5, Ligoti, they win a 5-set thriller over Forest Park, 15-13 in the 5th set. Ligoti scores the last 4 points of the game. They are now a 12-win team on the season. In high school boys tennis last night, Barrie, still just one loss on the season. They sweep a blue chip conference match against Vincennes Rivet, 5-0. It was Ligoti continuing their good start to the season. They beat fellow blue chip conference member Wood Memorial 5-0 last night. North Davies and Washington were scheduled to play, but the weather postponed that one. In high school girls golf last night, Barrie, they continued their solid season. They defeat Washington, North Davies, and North Knox up in Bicknell. Barrie finishes with a 163 team score, Washington with a 184, North Davies with a 198, North Knox with a 236. Lauren Knepp from the Vikings was the medalist last night with a score of 40. Girls sectional play will begin next Friday. High school football all up and down the Shake Broadcasting dial tonight. Washington, they will look for their first win of the season. They are on the road at 7:30 in Princeton. Catch Dwayne Shake and Mark Myers for that one. North Davies, they are now ranked in the top 10 of Class 1A. They look to stay undefeated tonight. They're on the road at Pike Central beginning at 7 o'clock. You can catch that one on the Razor 94.5. The Cougars looking to stay undefeated. Bryno will be back tomorrow, but as always, he reminds everybody to be a good sport from the Rhodes Automotive Sports Desk.
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7: We have stopped at the Mercantile here at the White River Valley Antique Show. And, of course, North Davies students are in charge of this. And we are with Jed Gerrels now. Jed, this is such a great partnership with the school and the Antique Show. I mean, it doesn't get more hands-on than what you guys are doing here.
8: Absolutely. We have kids that have made product. They help us with the printing, with all of the 3D printing that we've got going on. It's really an opportunity that we're real fortunate that the White River Valley Antique Association asked us to be a partner with us about 4 years ago. So it's been growing since.
7: Well, and the kids made these products. This 3D printing stuff, this absolutely blows my mind. You guys are doing that at North Davies.
8: We are. We have printers running right now trying to restock our inventory. We also have laser etched over here. It's amazing what our kids are doing. Of course, Cougar Creations are printing all the shirts for the Antique Association this year, and it's really been a great opportunity for them and for us.
7: This is a credit class, right?
8: It is credited. All three are credited. We have our welding classes here. You can see our we've got a welded flag over here that they put together. Our Cougar Creations, which does all the printing, and then our Fab Lab does all the 3D printing.
7: So cool. And again, back to what I said at the beginning, hands-on learning. This is the days of reading the book and taking a test. This is hands-on. This is skills that take them to the next level.
8: You're absolutely right. And that's what one thing that we have done, a big transition, because, you know, we were forced by the state to be sending kids to college. And we know that about a third of our kids don't go to college. So we needed those kids to have something, some hands-on skills to leave. And now they've got that. Our welding program has certified over 170 kids in certifications. We've got 3D printing, and these classes are all going to be certified through manufacturing, and then of course our business group that's doing our Cougar Creations.
7: It's awesome stuff, man. I tell you what, North Davies doing some big things. Be sure to hit up the Mercantile booth, get your souvenirs here at the White River Valley Antique Show, and Jed, keep up the good work up there.
8: Thank you, Dwayne. Really appreciate you being here.
7: You betcha. Absolutely. It's the White River Valley Antique Show. It's going strong today and tomorrow. Two more days to hit one of the biggest events in Davies County. Make sure you stop out at the Davies County Fairgrounds.
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14: Good morning, everyone. Here's your latest forecast from the ABK Flooring Weather Center. Looks like drier weather moves in for the day today with a lot of cloud cover. So for today, we're still looking at mostly cloudy skies. Not bad on the temperature, high into the mid-80s. For tonight, mostly cloudy. Could be a shower developing later overnight, dropping to 68. For tomorrow as we start the weekend, partly sunny. Can't rule out a scattered shower or storm here or there with a high of 88. We're looking at partly sunny and back in the upper 80s on Sunday. And that's your latest forecast. I'm WTWO meteorologist Jesse Wong.
15: And it is time now for Take 5 for our community, brought to you by German American Bank in Washington. I'm here with the one, the only, Mr. Shane Matthews. Good morning, Shane. How are you doing?
16: Good morning, Cannon. How are you?
15: Doing good. And we're here to talk about my favorite event of the year in the county. It is the 20th Century Chevy Car Fest in Cruisin'. And you got a lot going on this year. Just tell me a little bit about it.
16: Well, we're doing a lot like we always have, but we're adding some new stuff as well. I will say this year, pretty excited about our band. Thanks to Shake Broadcasting for helping. We've got Houses of Holy, which is a Led Zeppelin band out of Chicago. I was just looking them up. They actually run period correct equipment. They have the same look. They're going to look and sound like the real band. So that's pretty exciting.
15: That's awesome.
16: We've got Cackle Fest again this year. I know Dave Fry and Dennis Breeden have been working their tail off. I think probably a record number of cars. So they'll fire up Sunday at about 12:30 and again at 3. So if you've never heard a drag car, I think we've even got a nitro car this year, this is your chance. It's loud. It's in your face. The smell, the fumes, it's awesome.
15: I remember that last year, and you can almost hear those miles away. It's insane.
16: Yeah. We've got the exotics back again this year. I know last year we had some rain that morning, kept a few of them away, but I think I've handed out about 20-25 invitations for that. So we've got everything from a Corvette or two to a Mustang up to I think the Lamborghini's going to be back again this year, if anybody's seen that lime green Lamborghini, to a couple of Porsche supercars, I think a GT40, a Viper race car. So a lot of cool ones coming in for that as well.
15: Not cars you're going to see on the road every day is what you're saying.
16: No.
15: It's going to be worth the trip. So Saturday, of course, will be the annual Cruise-In, where we ride the wrong way up Main Street. Is there anything new with that this year, or just the same as we're used to it?
16: No, going to be the same. We've got I've talked to a couple of guys bringing some different cars that we haven't had before, so that'll be exciting. But yeah, that Saturday, we're going to open the gates around 2:30. So registration 2:30 to 5 on Saturday. Like they say, registration closes at 5 because we have to kick off at 5:30. So anybody that comes in, it's $20, and that gets you a Saturday cruise as well as a show on Sunday. Everybody in your car loads. So, Cannon, if you load the entire crew up into the Shake Monty, everybody gets hot dogs, chili, and free meal. So not bad
15: that.
16: For $20 for the weekend and a meal for everybody in your car.
15: You can't beat that. And then Sunday is the actual show. And that's where the awards are handed out and all of that?
16: Yep. So Sunday, again, we're going to open the gates around 8 a.m. Registration from 8 to 12. We will start judging after that. While we're judging, we've got the silent auction going. Again, I think probably a record number of items in the silent auction. Those guys have been working their tail off this year. So great chance. That silent auction, Cannon, is what we use to support our local programs. I know we do a Christmas project. We support the elderly in the winter. We do scholarships. We have a fund that goes to the Park Foundation. So,
15: and I'm glad you touched on that. I think a lot of people might not realize that the 20th Century Chevy Club gives out a lot of money to different groups. And then, as you said, scholarships and just for the well-being of the community. A lot of money going back into the community.
16: Yeah, I looked at it this morning. I don't remember the number off the top of my head, but I think I saw that we've given back over $80,000.
15: And that's amazing.
16: Yeah, so 19 specialty awards. If you've never been to our show or never seen them, these are hand-painted, handcrafted by one of our members, Andy Mattingly. They're amazing. They're a one-of-a-kind award. So 19 specialties, and then top 100 will go out. Everybody that registers also gets a dash plaque.
15: That's awesome. So make sure to check out the silent auction, too. I love walking through that every year. You can find some really cool stuff, and more times than not, get a pretty good deal on it, too. But again, the name of it is, this is all going back into the community. That's the biggest fundraiser for the 20th Century Chevy Car Club. So again, this is next weekend, September 19th and 20th, Saturday and Sunday at the Eastside Park in Washington. Are we missing anything important?
16: Yeah, Cannon, I'm going to get one last plug in.
15: Get it in.
16: So we do t-shirts again. That's a fundraiser for us. and every member gets a shot, a once-in-a-lifetime shot. Well, this year is my shot. So come out, get a T-shirt with my cars on it. T-shirts are $20. We've got some hooded sweatshirts for $30, and we've even got youth shirts this year. That's something we haven't always done in the past, but if the kiddos want a shirt, we've got youth shirts for $15. So we tried to keep the prices down, make it affordable. Every shirt, you also get a sticker. I know a lot of guys throw stickers on cups or computers,
15: love
16: coolers.
15: Mm-hmm.
16: So come out and get your shirt this year.
15: Get out to the car show, annual Car Fest and Cruise In, September 19th and 20th at the East Side Park in Washington. You don't want to miss it. Silent auction. Get you a T-shirt. You can walk around with Shane's cars on it. I'm sure that'll
16: you know,
15: make your head a little bigger, huh?
16: Absolutely. Hey, Ken, I want to get one last plug also. Sorry.
15: Yep, that's
16: we've
15: fine.
16: Got some big key sponsors that help us. The Daviess County Visitors Bureau, Shake Broadcasting, True Scripts, The Holiday Inn, the Community Foundation, and Quid AI are some of our top sponsors. I've got some others we'll try to pick up on next week, but wanted to get those guys recognized.
15: Awesome. Thank them, and thank you very much. And for us, I can tell you, we love to support it. It's my favorite event of the year. So thank you, Shane. 20th Century Chevy Car Fest in Cruisin' next weekend at the East Side Park in Washington. Anything else?
16: I'm good. I appreciate it.
15: All right. That is Take 5 for our community, brought to you by German American Bank in Washington.
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19: Good morning, everyone. Here's your latest forecast from the ABK Flooring Weather Center. Looks like drier weather moves in for the day today with a lot of cloud cover. So for today, we're still looking at mostly cloudy skies. Not bad on the temperature, high into the mid-80s. For tonight, mostly cloudy. Could be a shower developing later overnight, dropping to 68. For tomorrow, as we start the weekend, partly sunny. Can't rule out a scattered shower or storm here or there with a high of 88. We're looking at partly sunny and back in the upper 80s on Sunday. And that's your latest forecast. I'm WTWO meteorologist Jesse Wong.
7: We are here today at the White River Valley Antique Show, and Lisa is with us. Lisa, you've heard her friendly voice on the air many times. One of the organizers, one of the, what's your official title, Lisa?
20: I think I'm the information hub.
7: Okay, well, that's a good one.
20: I run the information booth.
7: The information
20: booth. So if you want to know what's going on, you come to the information booth and we will help you out.
7: That's an important booth because there's lots of information that you have to pass along when folks come out here. Lisa, it's a big day today. The school kids are coming here to the antique show.
20: Oh, yes, we will probably have at least 400 children plus. So we love when they come. We've got some little giveaways with them. And the guys are really good about just showing them how the past was done, and they just do really good, and the kids learn a lot.
7: Well, you know, the teachers like it, the kids like it, there's smiles on the faces, they're getting out of the classroom, but at the same time, it is a true learning experience.
20: Yes, there's plenty to see here, plenty to learn. You know, we've got museums with the older tools, the demonstrations, so those guys just, they really, it's not just a day out for them, it is a learning experience.
7: The food, you're surrounded by the food here, my goodness, what a great variety of food.
20: I love food, really, all the way down in front of the information booth. What you want, we've got down here, no problem.
7: This is on the antique grounds, but there's a lot of food trucks too. And then the flea market behind us, that's one of the biggest flea markets in this entire region.
20: Yeah, not only do we have it there, we have it at the other undergrounds. We have a great big giant consignment barn. So we've just got flea markets, plenty of stuff to buy. Like you say, the mercantile, plenty of souvenirs to get. You can get here at this show.
7: You don't want to miss it. It's the White River Valley Antique Show. Lisa's the smiling face in the information booth. Start there if you have any questions. And they can rent those golf carts too, right? Maybe?
20: Maybe. They are reservable but ahead of time. But I think she did bring some extras this time. So just go up to the very front main entrance. There's hundreds of golf carts. Go see Stephanie and she can see what she can do for you.
7: Sounds like a plan.
20: But we have our shuttles too.
7: Oh yeah.
20: We have the shuttles going around, so this is a big area to walk. So these shuttles the tractors pulling the shuttles are constantly all up and down these grounds every day.
7: the shuttles, the golf carts, you've got to have those because the grounds are, I mean, vast. So much to see here. One of the biggest shows in this entire Midwest for sure, if not this part of the country. It's the White River Valley Antique Show going strong today and tomorrow. Make sure you have come on out and join the fun in Elnora.
0: 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Seek and you will find. Knock and it will be opened to you. 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Or if he asks for a fish, will give him a serpent? 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So whatever you wish that others would do to you, do also to them, for this is the law of the prophets. That's Matthew 7, 7 through 12. Hey, this has been TC Cook with your Message Minute. 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
25: Good morning, everyone. Here's your latest forecast from the ABK Flooring Weather Center. Looks like drier weather moves in for the day today with a lot of cloud cover. So for today, we're still looking at mostly cloudy skies. Not bad on the temperature, high into the mid-80s. For tonight, mostly cloudy. Could be a shower developing later overnight, dropping to 68. For tomorrow, as we start the weekend, partly sunny. Can't rule out a scattered shower or storm here or there with a high of 88. We're looking at partly sunny and back in the upper 80s on Sunday. And that's your latest forecast. I'm WTWO meteorologist Jesse Wong.
7: We're at the White River Valley Antique Show on this beautiful Friday morning. I tell you, there's a nice breeze. Hard Hat Harry Cheesy is with us. That's just what I'm going to call you, all the names. Call you anything but late for dinner, right?
26: Right, exactly.
7: What do you think about the show so far? This is awesome, isn't it?
26: Yes, it's very, very, very nice. The crowd was down a little bit yesterday because of the rain, I think. So hopefully the rain will hold off today and it will be a big and better show. All the school kids will be out today and all that. So it's going to be mass chaos here shortly.
7: How many years have you been a part of this?
26: Oh, probably 30 or 30 plus years.
7: Wow. And tell us what you have here today.
26: I've got a replica of an oil well pump jack and some 118 Fairbanks engines that run the pump jack.
7: That is so cool. So when the kids come out today, they're going to see how it was. I mean, this is pretty impressive. I mean, this is moving machinery in action.
26: Yes. The engine's like a 1940s, but I built all the rest of it out of some spare parts I had at the house. And I've got another engine behind the trailer there I'll bring out after a while. But yeah, it's they still use some of that in the remote areas of the oil fields to pump oil out of the ground. But they're mostly being converted over to electric nowadays.
7: There's gold in them there hills, right?
26: Exactly.
7: Don't you wish that was finding real oil today, huh?
26: Yeah, that'd be nice. It'd make me a little money today. But anyhow, I'm turning propane into noise today.
7: Well, we look forward to seeing it a little bit later on today. Again, an awesome display. One of many demonstrations that you'll see here at the White River Valley Antique Show. 30 years, and this isn't it amazing to see what this thing has come into today?
26: Yes, it has ups and downs over the years, but it's really, really done a great comeback here lately.
7: It is a fantastic show. It's going strong today and tomorrow. Be sure to come out to El Noah for the annual White River Valley Antique Show.
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8: Well, yeah, I'm kind of concerned I'm going to have to laugh loud enough that Dwayne can hear me from Eleonora, but...
15: I said, are you ready?
8: Let's hear it.
15: All right. It's as excited as I can get. Here's your safe joke of the day. Little Johnny attended a horse auction with his father. He watched as his father moved from horse to horse, running his hands up and down the horse's legs and rump and chest. After a few minutes, little Johnny asked, Dad, why are you doing that? His father replied... because when I'm buying horses, I have to make sure that they're healthy and in good shape before I buy. Johnny, looking worried, said, Dad, I think the mailman wants to buy Mom. That's pretty good. I think that's pretty funny. That is your Lentz Lock and Safe safe joke of the day, brought to you by Kent the Key Man at Lentz Lock and Safe. We'll be back with another joke Monday. Birthdays and anniversaries are up next.
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15: Time now for the birthdays and anniversaries brought to you by Champion Lanes on State Street in Washington. We always have a lot of fun on the Bowling League night on Wednesdays. 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Good food, good drinks, good atmosphere. And of course, Scooter's Coffee, now with the new fall flavors. We're going to go through the birthdays and give the winner some prizes from Scooter's Coffee and Champion Lanes. Let's see, on the celebrity side, Ludacris is 49. Happy birthday, Luda. You like Ludacris, Roland?
8: I don't think I've ever heard an actual Ludacris song.
15: All right.
8: Maybe one of them. But also, he carries 49 really well.
15: Trying to look for Mickey Hart. He's 83 today. That's the Grateful Dead drummer. He's good at what he does. And that's about all I'm seeing on the celebrity side. On the local side now, happy, happy birthday to Jamie Smith. Happy birthday, Jamie Smith. It says, happy birthday to my bestie from Rita and Ranger. Very happy birthday going out to Jamie Smith, celebrating today. And last but certainly not least, Danielle Heller celebrates a big birthday today. Happy birthday, Danielle. That is love, Mom and Ben. Happy birthday to Danielle Heller. So only two on the list today. You got a 50-50 shot. Rolling, I'm mixing them back and forth. You don't know which is which. Pick a winner. Big honor. Who is the winner?
8: Danielle Heller.
15: Congratulations, Danielle Heller. You are the winner of the birthday and anniversary prizes from Champion Lanes and Scooter's Coffee. If you want a submitted birthday to get on our list and have a chance to win some of these prizes, you can do that at our website, wamwamfm.com. 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Try to do that a week or two ahead of time. Gives us time to get it on the air. We got Berlin to take you to the top of the hour. News is up next, sports, and we're going to be checking back in with Dwayne Shake live from the Antique Show in Elnora, all on the Morning Shakeup.

0: anticipating this year. Upcoming events include Manufacturing Day on September 21st, Hindostin Days, a Destination Identity Workshop with Shelly Phelps on October 8th, and a Job Fair on October 22nd. 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RSVP of Davies and Martin Counties will be hosting its second Tech Tuesday program on Tuesday, September 15th at 2 p.m. at the Community Building at Eastside Park in Washington. This month's topic is Scam Alert, Spotting Fraud Before It Costs You, presented by Brady Taylor of Taylor Tech Solutions. The free program is open to all ages and no registration is required. A welfare check in Elnora yesterday evening led to a multi-county police pursuit that ended with a crash near Duggar. Davies County Dispatch records say deputies were called to check on an individual before he later drove away. Authorities attempted to stop the vehicle, and the pursuit continued through parts of Davies, Knox, Greene, and Sullivan counties, with speeds reportedly exceeding 120 miles per hour. Deputies eventually terminated the pursuit because of weather and safety concerns. Sullivan County authorities later reported the vehicle had crashed near Duggar, and the individual was taken into custody there. The incident remains under investigation. The Washington City Council will hold a public hearing on Monday, September 14th at 6:30 p.m. in the Common Council Chambers at 200 Harnd Avenue. The hearing will focus on Ordinance 19-2026, covering city appropriations and tax rates. The regular council meeting will follow and includes discussion of that ordinance along with a proposed update to Section 5332 of the City Code. The Board of Public Works and Safety will meet immediately after the council meeting to consider routine minutes and claims. A vehicle fire at the Plainville Food Mart brought firefighters and law enforcement to the scene yesterday afternoon. Dispatch records say a Hummer near the diesel pumps began overheating, with fire and smoke coming from the engine area and hot oil leaking underneath. The fire was out by the time crews arrived, though the vehicle was still smoking. Plainville firefighters responded and no injuries were reported. The vehicle was later removed from the scene. On the area arrest report, 36-year-old Lance Harner of Washington was arrested on a petition to revoke. Bond was set at $50,000. And 33-year-old Caitlin Rhodes of Washington was arrested on account of domestic battery. Bond was set at $5,000. And we have one obituary. Charles Evans Sr. passed away on September 7th. A private service will be held at a later date. Charles Evans Sr. was 68 years old. And that's a look at news from the First Merchants Newsroom on WAMW.
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5: Good morning, everyone. Here's your latest forecast from the ABK Flooring Weather Center. Looks like drier weather moves in for the day today with a lot of cloud cover. Another little system that will pass by could bring a shower later tonight or part of the day Saturday. The other story over the weekend will be warmer temperatures. So for today, we're still looking at mostly cloudy skies. Not bad on the temperature, high into the mid-80s. For tonight, mostly cloudy. Could be a shower developing later overnight, dropping to 68. For tomorrow, as we start the weekend, partly sunny. Can't rule out a scattered shower or storm here or there with a high of 88. We're looking at partly sunny and back in the upper 80s on Sunday. And that's your latest forecast. I'm WTWO meteorologist Jesse Walker.
0: Thank you, Jesse. It is 12 minutes past the hour in the First Merchants Newsroom. News this hour was a service of Donaldson and Wagner Insurance. With us, you are number one, and the Villages at Oak Ridge. Let's see, 13 minutes past the hour. It is... Wait on it. It's about 69 degrees outside currently. It feels great outside, shaping up to be a nice day. Good day to check out the White River Valley Antique Show and then the Turkey Trot later this evening. We're going to check in with my father, Dwayne Shake, who is live at the Antique Show in Elnora. So what's going on over there?
6: Continue to talk to folks here at the White River Valley Antique Show this morning at the fairgrounds in Elnora, and Rhett is with us now. He's in with the gas engines now. Rhett, tell us a little bit about, you got a good display this year, a lot of people out with their gas engines this year.
7: Yeah, Dwayne, it looks like we've had a pretty good turnout with the weather, and hopefully today we'll have a few more roll in. We've got a little over 130 gas engines this year, everything from small half horse up to 20 horsepower oil field engines on display.
6: And they're coming from pretty good distances away too.
7: Yes, we've got exhibitors from Tennessee, some from just on the other side of St. Louis, pretty well all over the Midwest in here this year.
6: And you know, people who have not seen some of these older engines, they're going to be blown away with what they see.
7: It definitely makes you appreciate what we can do in small packages today.
6: Boy, that is very true. I mean, you think back in the day when these things were first coming out, they were giant, man.
7: Well, that one right there is 20 horsepower on the corner. And if you think about a modern vehicle being 300 or 400 horsepower, can you imagine what we would be driving today?
6: You got to see these. Again, over 130 plus and still some more probably coming in. What do you tell the school kids when they come out today about these?
7: Just, you know, ask questions, anything you're curious about, don't hesitate to ask. Everybody's real friendly and happy to help and try and teach something about our past.
6: It is an awesome thing. I tell you what, the school kids will be through today. Big day here at the Antique Show. Tomorrow, even bigger. But you've got two more days to come on out. Whether you want some great food, some souvenirs, to step back in time, see some awesome demonstrations. Talk to all these folks. They love talking to you and sharing the stories about their engines and their tractors. It's the White River Valley Antique Show continuing today and tomorrow at the fairgrounds in Elnora.

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4: Starting out with high school volleyball last night, it was Barrie falling to Evansville North 3-1. The Lady Vikings are now 13-3 on the season. That ends their 11-game winning streak. Washington, they fall at home to Terre Haute South 3-1 in 4 close sets. Washington, they're now 8-6 on the year. In a game you heard on the Razor 94.5, Ligoti, they win a 5-set thriller over Forest Park, 15-13 in the 5th set. Ligoti scores the last 4 points of the game. They are now a 12-win team on the season. In high school boys tennis last night, Barrie, still just one loss on the season. They sweep a blue chip conference match against Vincennes Rivet, 5-0. It was Ligoti continuing their good start to the season. They beat fellow blue chip conference member Wood Memorial 5-0 last night. North Davies and Washington were scheduled to play, but the weather postponed that one. In high school girls golf last night, Barrie, they continued their solid season. They defeat Washington, North Davies, and North Knox up in Bicknell. Barrie finishes with a 163 team score, Washington with a 184, North Davies with a 198, North Knox with a 236. Lauren Knepp from the Vikings was the medalist last night with a score of 40. Girls sectional play will begin next Friday. High school football all up and down the Shake Broadcasting dial tonight. Washington, they will look for their first win of the season. They are on the road at 7:30 in Princeton. Catch Dwayne Shake and Mark Myers for that one. North Davies, they are now ranked in the top 10 of Class 1A. They look to stay undefeated tonight. They're on the road at Pike Central beginning at 7 o'clock. You can catch that one on the Razor 94.5. The Cougars looking to stay undefeated. Bryno will be back tomorrow, but as always, he reminds everybody to be a good sport from the Rhodes Automotive Sports Desk.
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10: Good morning, everyone. Here's your latest forecast from the ABK Flooring Weather Center. Looks like drier weather moves in for the day today with a lot of cloud cover. So for today, we're still looking at mostly cloudy skies. Not bad on the temperature, high into the mid-80s. For tonight, mostly cloudy. Could be a shower developing later overnight, dropping to 68. For tomorrow, as we start the weekend, partly sunny. Can't rule out a scattered shower or storm here or there with a high of 88. We're looking at partly sunny and back in the upper 80s on Sunday. And that's your latest forecast. I'm WTWO meteorologist Jesse Wong.
11: We're about halfway through the 8 o'clock hour. I'm Cannon Schick in the studio, hanging out with the intern, Roland Knepp. We got the classic hit list coming up shortly. Roland worked together a list of American songs today. It's kind of a patriotic theme in honor of today. It is 9/11, never forget. And right now, we're going to check back in with Dwayne Schick, who is live in Elnora at the White River Valley Antique Show.
7: We're back at the White River Valley Antique Show. Again, my chauffeur and a navigator through the grounds today is Larry, one of the directors here of the White River Valley Antique Association. Larry, we talk a lot about this group. You've got such a great group of volunteers, always looking for more. But man, you've got an awesome group here.
12: Yes, we do. We have a great group of directors. We have a great group of members. Come showtime, everybody pitches in, tries to all work together. We're always trying to add something new. This year, we've added to the kids area. We've actually got a combine that was donated to us, and we've built a platform with a slide on it to add to our corn pit that we added last year. We're in the process of building a round barn back south, on the south part of our grounds here, and we picked the spot out. It's going to be high up on the hill. It will be able, when the crops are out in the fall, it will be able to be seen at the State Road 58 exit off of I-69, and then if you're going north, when you go over the overpass over the railroad track, you'll have a perfect view of our round barn. And my goal is, I hope it will materialize, is to have the biggest American flag that we could possibly get sticking straight out of the top of our round barn for everybody to see. This is our 250th birthday of this great country we live in, and we just love to show our support for all of our troops and everybody else, all the great Americans that have died for our country. We just like to try to do our part to help support them.
13: Absolutely, well said, and especially on this day of all days, 9/11, we will never forget. So I can't wait to see that round barn finished. How many acres in all do you have here on the grounds?
12: Oh,
13: it's huge.
12: Yes, that is a good question, Dwayne. We was able to purchase just a little bit over 4 acres of ground that's in the town of Elanora. We're cleaning that property up. It was an abandoned property. We're cleaning it up, and we've already started with our primitive camping over there. We would like to expand that and possibly put in water and electricity in the very near future for more camping spots here on the grounds. And we've also leased a 33 acres, the southwest corner of our property. We have our field demonstrations back there, and we're doing our plowing back there this year, and we're going to plant that in hay for and we'll have a partnership to where they can harvest the hay off of it, and we can have the ground for parking and also expand our field demonstration operations like we have this year. We're already making plans on expanding our field demonstrations for next year, just to try to give people more of a clue on how things was done years ago, how some of our old equipment runs. The sad thing is, our equipment sets all year long, and for 1 week out of the year, we expect it to do triple time.
13: That's for sure. Well, the black smoke is flowing, and it is a great morning to be here at the Antique Show in Elanora. Today and tomorrow, make sure you get out. $10 admission, well worth it. Spend the day at the White River Valley Antique Show.
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0: We are here at the White River Valley Antique Show once again in Elnora. Caitlin is with the gates, and she's working hard as the people are coming in. Caitlin, we're expecting a lot of people to come through the gates today and tomorrow.
1: Yes, we're hoping to have a good Friday crowd, hoping to have lots of people come in. It's $10 for those over 15. 14 and under is free.
0: And then veterans do get half price. Veterans also get half price as well,
1: yes.
0: So definitely take advantage and come on out and spend the day. You know, when they come out, Caitlin, what do you tell them? It's a first time. Say I'm a first time visitor to this. What do you tell them? Where do you tell them to start at?
1: You know, depending on what gate you start at, you know, just take your time and start walking the aisles and make sure you look side to side and take everything in. You know, it really is nice to see the history that's here. It's not every day you get to see so much history in one place.
0: Boy, that's for sure. And the demonstrations. Make sure you find out when the demonstrations are coming up, because there's some really cool demonstrations.
1: Yes, absolutely. You know, the threshing, we've got all kinds of stuff down here on the south end. You know, make sure you stop in and see all that going.
0: And then entertainment also in the arena each night. I mean, you got the school kids coming through today. We're going to see a lot of school kids.
1: Yes, absolutely. So school kids coming through today, and then tonight we have the tractor pull in the arena, and tomorrow night is the rodeo.
0: Awesome, awesome weekend. I tell you, Caitlin, I know you are a very busy person. She's working the gates here, doing a fantastic job. $10 to get in, 14 and under are free. And then veterans, of course, only $5, half price. If you served our country, we want to thank you for your service. But make sure you come on out to the White River Valley Antique Show in Elnora, continuing today and tomorrow.
2: And thank you for the check-in. It's time now for my favorite segment of the morning. It's the classic hit list. 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
2: 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Today, as we all know, September 11th, 9/11, a tragic day in American history. So we're going to go with an American theme today. Songs that have to do with America. Kick it off with Don McLean. It's American Pie, kicking off the classic hit list on Memories 107.9.

coast, the day the music died, and they were singing

R-O-C-K in the USA. John Mellencamp continuing the classic hit list this morning. That was song number two in our list of five. We're doing the American theme today, playing some patriotic songs. Some of them, actually, maybe not so patriotic when you read into the lyrics a little more, but it is all in honor of remembering today what happened 25 years ago on September 11th. James Brown will continue the hit list. This is song number three, Living in America, James Brown. It's the classic hit list brought to you by the Overhead Door Company of Vincennes on the Morning Shakeup on Memories 107.9.

Born in the USA, Bruce Springsteen, that's song number 4 in our classic hit list of 5. We're doing American songs today, patriotic theme in honor of today's date. And we ended off today, song number 5, rounding out the classic hit list, brought to you by the Overhead Door Company of Vincennes. It's a little John Denver. I guess it's not technically American, but it's about a state in America, in our great USA. Take Me Home, Country Roads, rounding out the American theme. Song number 5 on Memories 107.9.

0: was later removed from the scene. On the area arrest report, 36-year-old Lance Harner of Washington was arrested on a petition to revoke. Bond was set at $50,000. And 33-year-old Caitlin Rhodes of Washington was arrested on account of domestic battery. Bond was set at $5,000. And we have one obituary. Charles Evans Sr. passed away on September 7th. A private service will be held at a later date. Charles Evans Sr. was 68 years old. And that's a look at news from the First Merchants Newsroom on WAMW.
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3: Good morning, everyone. Here's your latest forecast from the ABK Flooring Weather Center. Looks like drier weather moves in for the day today with a lot of cloud cover. Another little system that will pass by could bring a shower later tonight or part of the day Saturday. The other story over the weekend will be warmer temperatures. So for today, we're still looking at mostly cloudy skies. Not bad on the temperature, high into the mid-80s. For tonight, mostly cloudy. Could be a shower developing later overnight, dropping to 68. For tomorrow as we start the weekend, partly sunny, can't rule out a scattered shower or storm here or there with a high of 88. We're looking at partly sunny and back in the upper 80s on Sunday. And that's your latest forecast. I'm WTWO meteorologist Jesse Walker.
0: Thank you, Jesse. It is 10 minutes past the hour in the First Merchants Newsroom. News this hour was a service of Goodwin Seaver's Funeral Home in Washington. 10 minutes past the hour, 71 degrees outside right now. It's going to be a beautiful weekend for some antique show from the White River Valley in Elnora and, of course, the Montgomery Turkey Trot. It is the weekend for Daviess County. And we talked earlier with Shane Matthews with the 20th Century Chevy Car Club, the big car fest and cruising next weekend. Biggest car show in the area. We'll be cruising the wrong way up Main Street. Hope you guys are able to get out, get lots of candy. We usually throw a good amount out there. We're going to check back in one final time with Dwayne Shake live in Elnora from the Antique Show, but that's going to do it for myself, Cannon Shake. Thanks for letting us keep you company this morning, playing your favorite music and keeping you in the know. Follow us on Facebook at WAMW so you never miss out on what we are doing, what events are going on, and what you need to know in the area. We're going to check back in with Dwayne Shake. It's going to do it for myself. Have a good day, everybody, and let's see what's going on at the White River Valley Antique Show.
4: We have had a big day today here at the White River Valley Antique Show, and just getting started, folks. So wherever you're listening, it's worth the drive to Elnora, Indiana today or tomorrow. Final 2 days to enjoy an awesome event, one of the biggest by far in the entire Midwest. Larry, thank you. You're an amazing chauffeur. This guy knows everybody here, knows all around the grounds. It was funny, we were talking to the campsite coordinators, Larry, about 350 to 400 campers, which is almost the size of the town of Elnora.
5: That's exactly what they said. They live here in Elnora, so they should know that we have more campers than we do have residents in Elnora.
4: That's pretty amazing. And they've got all kinds of campers and campsites, primitive, or you have the hookups as well. But if you are into spending the weekend here, you're going to see something different probably each and every day. Shuttle transportation. Maybe if you're lucky, you might be able to squeeze in a golf cart, but those are get spoken for pretty early.
5: Oh my goodness, yes. They have on our website, you can go and reserve those in advance, which you about have to. And I believe they sell out every year. They rent them by the day or by the weekend. But like I said, you just need to go to our website, WRVAA.com. And you can see the full list of our activities each and every day, missions. What we got going on in the arena at night. Last night they had the horse pulls. Tonight will be the tractor pulls. Tomorrow night will be the rodeo. It's called a ranch rodeo. It's nothing like I had ever seen before until last year when they came. It's very interesting. It's actually what they do on the ranch each day. You just need to come experience it for yourself. I can't explain what they do. I'd mess it up. So please come out tonight and to the rodeo if you like. There, get you something to eat. There's plenty of food vendors of about anything you care to eat. We've got it here. A lot of people come just for the Johnny Davison fish. A lot of people come just for JD's ribeye stands. I hate to leave anybody out, but we have all the food covered. The ICA, however you pronounce that, bowls, which are very delicious. Yes, please come out and see us tonight, and hopefully you have a good experience.
4: You will, I promise. It is an awesome show. You can go to our Facebook page. We kind of gave you a little virtual tour of all the tractors, but the Case tractor is the featured tractor this year. Check it out. Check out the White River Valley Antique Show this weekend, today and tomorrow. School kids will be roaming the grounds today. It's going to be a busy weekend for sure. Anywhere from 16,000 plus get through the grounds over the course of these 4 days, and you don't want to miss it. It's going to be a beautiful day to come out to the White River Valley Antique Show in Elnora.
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0: Shake it up with the cars. It's a TGF Friday. I'm Dwayne Shake. We got a busy Friday. We'll be at the Turkey Trot tonight in Montgomery, broadcasting live on the Drive Home Show from 4 to 6. Want to say thanks to everybody at the White River Valley Antique Show for having us out this morning. What a huge event there in Elnora. I can't stress enough. Allow yourself some time. Today the kids will be there. About 400 school kids expected to come through and take that look back in time at the Antique Show. But again, lots to see at this year's White River Valley Antique Show in Elnora. And tonight, we have high school football under the Friday Night Lights here on Memories 107.9. The Hatchets will be at Princeton. Greg Bateman filling in for me tonight. He'll join Mark Myers for all the action. That one kicks off at 7:30 tonight, right here on your home for the Hatchets, Memories 107.9. We're back with more right after this. 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
5: Good morning, everyone. Here's your latest forecast from the ABK Flooring Weather Center. Looks like drier weather moves in for the day today with a lot of cloud cover. So for today, we're still looking at mostly cloudy skies. Not bad on the temperature, high into the mid-80s. For tonight, mostly cloudy. Could be a shower developing later overnight, dropping to 68. For tomorrow, as we start the weekend, partly sunny. Can't rule out a scattered shower or storm here or there with a high of 88. We're looking at partly sunny and back in the upper 80s on Sunday. And that's your latest forecast. I'm WTWO meteorologist Jesse Wong.
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0: The Morning Shake-Up is powered by the American Legion in downtown Washington. I'm Dwayne Shake. Thank you so much for tuning in. The American Legion reminds you they will be closed tomorrow and Sunday to enjoy the Turkey Trot Festival in Montgomery. They are open today, so be sure to head out to the American Legion for some good fun today. And the Montgomery Ruertan Park, don't forget the barbecue cook-off tomorrow. It's a great chance for you to sample some amazing barbecue as chefs try to get that coveted trophy and the title of being the best barbecue cook. Barbecue cook-off is back on the track. Cooking starts bright and early at 5 a.m. The judging will be at 6 o'clock tomorrow night. Be sure to hit that up as you head out to this year's Turkey Trot Festival in Montgomery. And tonight on the big stage, John Foster from American Idol will be performing live, taking the stage at 8 p.m. Going to be a fun night at the Turkey Trots.
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3: Davies-Martin County REMC would like to invite all our members to our annual Member Appreciation Day on Thursday, October 8th at our office in Lagodi. The event will take place from 11 a.m. until 2 p.m. and feature plenty of free food alongside an assortment of sweets and cold beverages. We're also excited to announce that Zach's Creamery and Coffee will be joining us this year, and all members in attendance will receive a free coffee or ice cream. We've also got some great door prizes, information, and other goodies. It's going to be a ton of fun, and we hope to see you there.
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4: Good morning, everyone. Here's your latest forecast from the ABK Flooring Weather Center. Looks like drier weather moves in for the day today with a lot of cloud cover. So for today, we're still looking at mostly cloudy skies. Not bad on the temperature, high into the mid-80s. For tonight, mostly cloudy. Could be a shower developing later overnight, dropping to 68. For tomorrow as we start the weekend, partly sunny. Can't rule out a scattered shower or storm here or there with a high of 88. We're looking at partly sunny and back in the upper 80s on Sunday. And that's your latest forecast. I'm WTWO meteorologist Jesse Wall.
5: Dwayne is always parenting. Cannon is always being a son. It's a great combo. The Morning Shakeup is on. Memories 107.9.

0: That's going to do it for the Morning Shakeup. We will definitely see you out and about this weekend. Have fun and be sure to get out to the festivals. It's going to be a perfect night, whether you're at the Antique Show or the Turkey Trot Festival. 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And thank you for letting us tag along here on Memories 107.9. We'll see you tomorrow morning, bright and early, for the Coach Joe Morris Show at 8:05, Focus on the Community at 8:30, and Brino's back with another edition of Fair Shake tomorrow at 9:05 here on WAMW. Have a great weekend.
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4: Good morning, everyone. Here's your latest forecast from the ABK Flooring Weather Center. Looks like drier weather moves in for the day today with a lot of cloud cover. So for today, we're still looking at mostly cloudy skies. Not bad on the temperature, high into the mid-80s. For tonight, mostly cloudy. Could be a shower developing later overnight, dropping to 68. For tomorrow, as we start the weekend, partly sunny. Can't rule out a scattered shower or storm here or there with a high of 88. We're looking at partly sunny and back in the upper 80s on Sunday. And that's your latest forecast. I'm WTWO meteorologist Jesse Wall.
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We're shouting it out with tears for fears. Good morning. Happy Friday. It's Tim. And what a great way to kick off this hour together. It's The Cure. And today, I'm in love.

0: everybody's doing at Conga. It's Gloria Estefan, the Miami Sound Machine. Good morning. It's Tim. Time to look at some celebrity birthdays. Born on this solemn date of September 11th, Mickey Hart, one of two drummers for the Grateful Dead. He's 83 today. This, by far, was their only top 10 hit. They didn't write songs to have hits. They knew how to jam. But this was top 10 back in 87, Touch of Grey. Movie director Brian De Palma is 86 today. He directed Carrie, Dressed to Kill, Scarface, The Untouchables, Bonfire of the Vanities, Carlito's Way, and Tom Cruise's first Mission Impossible movie. Also celebrating a birthday today is Tommy Shaw. He's 73, co-lead vocalist and guitarist of Styx, also the lead singer of the Damn Yankees. Shaw wrote the Styx hits Renegade, Blue Collar Man, and Too Much Time on My Hands, and he also co-wrote this number three hit for the Damn Yankees, High Enough, in 1990. Amy Madigan is turning 76 today, played Annie in Field of Dreams. Shanice in Uncle Buck and won a Best Supporting Actress Oscar playing Aunt Gladys in Weapons. That just happened this past year. Roxanne Dawson, she's turning 68 today, played Lieutenant Torres in Star Trek Voyager. Also celebrating today, yeah. That's right, yeah. Ludacris is 49, had 16 top 10 pop hits in the 2000s. This, of course, one of his number one hits with Usher and Lil Jon. Yeah, back in 2004. Annie Ramsey turning 66, Helen in A League of Their Own, and she played Lisa in Mad About You. Virginia Madsen turning 65 today. Cassandra and Frazier also played Maddie in Dawson's Creek and won a Best Supporting Oscar playing Maya Rudolph, or I should say Maya Randall in Sideways. Maya Rudolph is someone else entirely different. Also celebrating today, Christy McNichol, 64, Buddy on the series Family and Barbara on Empty Nest. And Taraji Henson is turning 56, played Katherine Johnson in Hidden Figures. And Ariana Richards is 47, played Lex in the Jurassic Park films. If you're celebrating today, we've got the hookup for you with music from Foreigner, and Starship is coming in next.
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10: Good morning, everyone. Here's your latest forecast from the ABK Flooring Weather Center. Looks like drier weather moves in for the day today with a lot of cloud cover. So for today, we're still looking at mostly cloudy skies. Not bad on the temperature, high into the mid-80s. For tonight, mostly cloudy. Could be a shower developing later overnight, dropping to 68. For tomorrow, as we start the weekend, partly sunny. Can't rule out a scattered shower or storm here or there with a high of 88. We're looking at partly sunny and back in the upper 80s on Sunday. And that's your latest forecast. I'm WTWO meteorologist Jesse Wong.
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0: Classic Hits Memories 107.9. It's Bonnie Tyler. Good morning. My name's Tim. We're doing a Friday together. And if you need some help during the weekday mornings, need a little help with our brain teaser, well, that comes in at 7:10 a.m. Our morning brain teaser brought to you by El Mazatlan in Washington, where you can win a $10 gift certificate if you get a right answer to our morning brain teaser. Next time around, it's Monday morning, 7:10 a.m. here on Memories 107.9.
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8: Good morning, everyone. Here's your latest forecast from the ABK Flooring Weather Center. Looks like drier weather moves in for the day today with a lot of cloud cover. So for today, we're still looking at mostly cloudy skies. Not bad on the temperature, high into the mid-80s. For tonight, mostly cloudy. Could be a shower developing later overnight, dropping to 68. For tomorrow, as we start the weekend, partly sunny. Can't rule out a scattered shower or storm here or there with a high of 88. We're looking at partly sunny and back in the upper 80s on Sunday. And that's your latest forecast. I'm WTWO meteorologist Jesse Wong.
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0: It's Elton John along with Tim as we check on the money situation tonight. The Mega Millions, $209 million tonight. Powerball tomorrow night, similar, $232 million. And we get a big one from Bon Jovi. He's coming in next.
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7: Good morning, everyone. Here's your latest forecast from the ABK Flooring Weather Center. Looks like drier weather moves in for the day today with a lot of cloud cover. So for today, we're still looking at mostly cloudy skies. Not bad on the temperature, high into the mid-80s. For tonight, mostly cloudy. Could be a shower developing later overnight, dropping to 68. For tomorrow, as we start the weekend, partly sunny. Can't rule out a scattered shower or storm here or there with a high of 88. We're looking at partly sunny and back in the upper 80s on Sunday. And that's your latest forecast. I'm WTWO meteorologist Jesse Wong.
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8: News this hour from Town Hall. I'm Bernie Bennett. President Donald Trump observed Friday's 25th anniversary of the September 11th attacks by attending a ceremony at the Pentagon commemorating the lives lost when Al-Qaeda militants hijacked planes and killed nearly 3,000 people in three locations.
9: A sergeant major was chatting with some colleagues he had hosted for a dinner party over the weekend. At 9:37 a.m., every single one of those people and every person at that sergeant major's party was murdered by terrorists who flew Flight 77 straight into this legendary building.
8: The president reminded the gathered crowd at the Pentagon about promises we all made back then.
9: Today we renew the sacred oath that we first swore in their names a quarter of a century ago. We will never, ever forget.
8: The president and first lady listened as the names of the 184 people killed at the Pentagon that day were read aloud at the start of the ceremony. It's the second year in a row for Mr. Trump to mark the day at the Pentagon. The president, who's originally from New York, last attended the Ground Zero ceremony there in 2024. U.S. inflation accelerated last month as gas prices spiked in the wake of renewed fighting in the Middle East and underscoring the affordability challenges that top the mind of many voters. The Labor Department said Friday that consumer price index rose 3.4% last month compared with a year ago, the same as in July. But on a monthly basis, inflation accelerated as costs jumped 0.4% from July to August, up from an increase in just 0.1% the previous month. The figure shows that inflation remains substantially elevated more than 5 years after prices first soared as the economy emerged from the COVID pandemic. More details at townhall.com.
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7: Good morning, everyone. Here's your latest forecast from the ABK Florian Weather Center. Looks like drier weather moves in for the day today with a lot of cloud cover. So for today, we're still looking at mostly cloudy skies. Not bad on the temperature, high into the mid-80s. For tonight, mostly cloudy. Could be a shower developing later overnight, dropping to 68. For tomorrow, as we start the weekend, partly sunny. Can't rule out a scattered shower or storm here or there with a high of 88. We're looking at partly sunny and back in the upper 80s on Sunday. And that's your latest forecast. I'm WTWO meteorologist Jesse Wong.
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It's Huey Lewis in the news. Good morning. My name's Tim. We're doing a Friday together. Music on the way this hour from Aerosmith. We got Hall & Oates, Go-Go's, and Toto 2. And we're kicking off this hour. We're going to shake it up. It's AC/DC.

0: We're crying. It's Aerosmith. It's Tim on Friday. Thanks for hanging out with me today. Emmys continuing their trend of show reunions. Kate Jackson, Jacqueline Smith, and Cheryl Ladd of Charlie's Angels are going to reunite to celebrate, believe it or not, the 50th anniversary of the show. 50 years. I remember watching it. Of course, I was younger than I am now. Was I a young kid? No, but I remember Charlie's Angels. Dan Levy and Murphy are going to reunite as a tribute to Catherine O'Hara alongside her Home Alone son, Macaulay Culkin. Also expected to reunite, remember the 90s, with Buffy the Vampire Slayer stars Sarah Michelle Gellar and David Boreanaz. And presenters include Zendaya, Linda Cardellini, and David Harbour, along with Sally Field, Peter Krause, Amy Poehler, Keke Palmer, and others. Mariska Hargitay hosting the 78th Emmy Awards. That is this Monday night on NBC. Music from Dead or Alive is next.
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6: 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We're also excited to announce that Zach's Creamery and Coffee will be joining us this year, and all members in attendance will receive a free coffee or ice cream. We've also got some great door prizes, information, and other goodies. It's going to be a ton of fun, and we hope to see you there.
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1: Good morning, everyone. Here's your latest forecast from the ABK Flooring Weather Center. Looks like drier weather moves in for the day today with a lot of cloud cover. So for today, we're still looking at mostly cloudy skies. Not bad on the temperature, high into the mid-80s. For tonight, mostly cloudy. Could be a shower developing later overnight, dropping to 68. For tomorrow, as we start the weekend, partly sunny. Can't rule out a scattered shower or storm here or there with a high of 88. We're looking at partly sunny and back in the upper 80s on Sunday. And that's your latest forecast. I'm WTWO meteorologist Jesse Wong.
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0: Going to 76 for that one. It's Orleans. It's Tim. Thanks for joining me as we share Friday together. Music still coming this hour from the Go-Go's, and a big one from Journey is next.
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7: Good morning, everyone. Here's your latest forecast from the ABK Flooring Weather Center. Looks like drier weather moves in for the day today with a lot of cloud cover. So for today, we're still looking at mostly cloudy skies. Not bad on the temperature, high into the mid-80s. For tonight, mostly cloudy. Could be a shower developing later overnight, dropping to 68. For tomorrow, as we start the weekend, partly sunny. Can't rule out a scattered shower or storm here or there with a high of 88. We're looking at partly sunny and back in the upper 80s on Sunday. And that's your latest forecast. I'm WTWO meteorologist Jesse Wall.
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0: 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It's Go Go's little vacation time. It's Tim on your Friday morning on the station that has the news you want from people you know in the First Merchants Newsroom with Can and Shake and Toto up next on Memories 107.9.
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7: Stoll's Lakeview Restaurant is widely known in southern Indiana for its fabulous buffet and spectacular view of West Boggs Lake, a short country drive on Highway 231 north of Lagodi.
8: Good morning, everyone. Here's your latest forecast from the ABK Flooring Weather Center. Looks like drier weather moves in for the day today with a lot of cloud cover. So for today, we're still looking at mostly cloudy skies. Not bad on the temperature, high into the mid-80s. For tonight, mostly cloudy. Could be a shower developing later overnight, dropping to 68. For tomorrow, as we start the weekend, partly sunny. Can't rule out a scattered shower or storm here or there with a high of 88. We're looking at partly sunny and back in the upper 80s on Sunday. And that's your latest forecast. I'm WTWO meteorologist Jesse Wong.
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0: and the pursuit continued through parts of Davies, Knox, Greene, and Sullivan counties, with speeds reportedly exceeding 120 miles per hour. Deputies eventually terminated the pursuit because of weather and safety concerns. Sullivan County authorities later reported the vehicle had crashed near Duggar and the individual was taken into custody there. The incident remains under investigation. The Washington City Council will hold a public hearing on Monday, September 14th at 6:30 p.m. in the Common Council Chambers at 200 Harnd Avenue. The hearing will focus on Ordinance 19-2026 covering city appropriations and tax rates. The regular council meeting will follow and includes discussion of that ordinance along with a proposed update to Section 5332 of the City Code. The Board of Public Works and Safety will meet immediately after the council meeting to consider routine minutes and claims. A vehicle fire at the Plainville Food Mart brought firefighters and law enforcement to the scene yesterday afternoon. Dispatch records say a Hummer near the diesel pumps began overheating, with fire and smoke coming from the engine area and hot oil leaking underneath. The fire was out by the time crews arrived, though the vehicle was still smoking. Plainville firefighters responded and no injuries were reported. The vehicle was later removed from the scene. On the area arrest report, 36-year-old Lance Harner of Washington was arrested on a petition to revoke. Bond was set at $50,000. And 33-year-old Caitlin Rhodes of Washington was arrested on account of domestic battery. Bond was set at $5,000. And we have one obituary. Charles Evans Sr. passed away on September 7th. A private service will be held at a later date. Charles Evans Sr. was 68 years old. And that's a look at news from the First Merchants Newsroom on WAMW.
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3: Good afternoon, everyone. Here's your latest forecast from the ABK Flooring Weather Center. Mostly cloudy, mid-80s today. For tonight, mostly cloudy. Could be a shower later, dropping to 68. Can't rule out a scattered shower tomorrow with a high of 88. We're looking at partly sunny and back in the upper 80s on Sunday. And that's your latest forecast. I'm WTWO meteorologist Jesse Wong.
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It's Fugees. My name's Tim, and we're jam-packed with music this hour. Katrina and the Waves, Lionel Richie, and Prince is coming up as we kick off this hour together. It's Corey Hart.

0: 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I'm addicted to love. It's Tim as we do a Friday quote-unquote work day together. On the station, Scott, the latest forecast and weather info for you. 7 days a week from the ABK Flooring Weather Center with Jesse Walker and his team. And Lionel Richie, he's in next on Memories 107.9.
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7: Good afternoon, everyone. Here's your latest forecast from the ABK Flooring Weather Center. Mostly cloudy, mid-80s today. For tonight, mostly cloudy. Could be a shower later, dropping to 68. Can't rule out a scattered shower tomorrow with a high of 88. We're looking at partly sunny and back in the upper 80s on Sunday. And that's your latest forecast. I'm WTWO meteorologist Jesse Walker.
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0: It's a big one from Prince. It's 1999. Hello, it's Tim. Of course, advent calendars are big around Christmas time. Well, Christmas, you better move over because now there's going to be Halloween advent calendars. Yeah, those are trending now with Google searches hitting record highs and retailers rolling out everything from candy-filled countdowns to puzzles, crafts, and believe it or not, horror-themed collectibles. On Halloween? Who knew? Options include a 24-day murder mystery, an 80s horror movie calendar. There's also a 31-day building block set, even a light-up haunted mansion that reveals more windows as October days pass. I mean, the prices vary on these things. The kids love them, so apparently Christmas no longer has got the monopoly on counting down to the big day. Get the Halloween advent calendar. Got music coming from Pink Floyd next.
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5: 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I'm John Perkins with a Brownfield Market Update. 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November's down 30 at 1302 and a quarter. January's 29 and a half lower at 17 and three quarters. The corn production guess was down, but with these losses in soybeans, wheat, and crude oil, December corn's now down 3 1/4 at 530 and a half. Cattle are up with this decline in corn. October live's 247 higher, 220.30. December's up 342 at 223.02. October feeders are 580 higher at 333.35. And with the ongoing questions about demand, October hogs are down $1 at 82.15. December's 122 lower at 73.12. John Perkins, Brownfield.
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10: Good afternoon, everyone. Here's your latest forecast from the ABK Flooring and Weather Center. Mostly cloudy, mid-80s today. For tonight, mostly cloudy. Could be a shower later, dropping to 68. Can't rule out a scattered shower tomorrow with a high of 88. We're looking at partly sunny and back in the upper 80s on Sunday. And that's your latest forecast. I'm WTWO meteorologist Jesse Wong.
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hurt our back getting out of bed this morning. Searched it on the internet. 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Not sure which. 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

That cruel summer's almost over. It's Bananarama. My name's Tim, with music on the way this hour from Naked Eyes, Billy Idol, we'll do Queen, and Soft Cell as well. One of my favorite all-time bands, Heart from the 80s. And What About Love?

0: It's Blind Melon and No Rain. It's Tim on Fridays. We look at some Hollywood action for the weekend. Well, new in theaters, Practical Magic 2. They say that's going to finally dethrone Spider-Man Brand New Day for first place at the box office. That's the big prediction. The sequel, of course, starring Nicole Kidman and Sandra Bullock. They say it's going to make anywhere from 30 to 40 million, maybe 63 some million worldwide. Meanwhile, Brand New Day has made over 900 million domestically and over 2.2 billion worldwide. That's right, the Spider-Man movie's already over 2 billion worldwide. Second highest grossing film ever in North America. Third time around the world. So yeah, Brand New Day still going to rake in a lot of money. Elsewhere, new in theaters, The Uprising, that opened in some theaters yesterday, starring Andrew Garfield and Tom Hollander. The story shows how the real-life rebels and their fights inspired the famous legend of Robin Hood. So look for that in theaters. It's called The Uprising, and there's your Hollywood update with CCR on the way next.
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4: 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The Pike County Chamber of Commerce is once again excited to be hosting the annual Taste of Pike County on Sunday, September 13th from 4 to 6 p.m. at High Banks Weddings and Events. Come out, spend the day, and enjoy some elegant cuisine from some of Pike County's finest. For more information, reach out to the Chamber at 812-354-8155. And don't miss the Taste of Pike County, Sunday, September 13th from 4 to 6 p.m. at High Banks Weddings and Events in Petersburg.
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6: Good afternoon, everyone. Here's your latest forecast from the ABK Flooring Weather Center. Mostly cloudy, mid-80s today. For tonight, mostly cloudy. Could be a shower later, dropping to 68. Can't rule out a scattered shower tomorrow with a high of 88. We're looking at partly sunny and back in the upper 80s on Sunday. And that's your latest forecast. I'm WTWO meteorologist Jesse Wong.
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7: Good afternoon, everyone. Here's your latest forecast from the ABK Flooring Weather Center. Mostly cloudy, mid-80s today. For tonight, mostly cloudy. Could be a shower later, dropping to 68. Can't rule out a scattered shower tomorrow with a high of 88. We're looking at partly sunny and back in the upper 80s on Sunday. And that's your latest forecast. I'm WTWO meteorologist Jesse Wong.
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0: 1980 music there from Queen. It's Tim and checking on the money situation. The jackpots tonight, the Mega Millions, 209 mil. Tomorrow night, the Powerball's up to 232 million. And we get a big one from the early 80s from Soft Cell coming next.
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9: Good afternoon, everyone. Here's your latest forecast from the ABK Flooring Weather Center. Mostly cloudy, mid-80s today. For tonight, mostly cloudy. Could be a shower later, dropping to 68. Can't rule out a scattered shower tomorrow with a high of 88. We're looking at partly sunny and back in the upper 80s on Sunday. And that's your latest forecast. I'm WTWO meteorologist Jesse Wong.
10: 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And not only on Taco Tuesday.

She's got herself a whole lot of money. It's all in oats. It's Tim on your Friday with music on the way this hour. Got something coming from Greece, Phil Collins and Genesis, Billy Joel, and we're going to shake it up with KC and the Sunshine Band. Kicking off this hour, it's Joan Jett.

0: Classic Hits Memories 107.9. Paul Young, it's Tim. Good afternoon. Alan Williams going to take you home for the weekend. It's the afternoon shakedown after 4 o'clock. And Journey coming in next on Classic Hits Memories 107.9.
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10: Good afternoon, everyone. Here's your latest forecast from the ABK Flooring Weather Center. Mostly cloudy, mid-80s today. For tonight, mostly cloudy. Could be a shower later, dropping to 68. Can't rule out a scattered shower tomorrow with a high of 88. We're looking at partly sunny and back in the upper 80s on Sunday. And that's your latest forecast. I'm WTWO meteorologist Jesse Wong.
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0: It's Blue Oyster Cult. My name's Tim. On your Friday, with music still coming, get it hooked up with Def Leppard. And the song that kicked off the career for Billy Joel is next for our quote-unquote workday.
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7: Good afternoon, everyone. Here's your latest forecast from the ABK Flooring Weather Center. Mostly cloudy, mid-80s today. For tonight, mostly cloudy. Could be a shower later, dropping to 68. Can't rule out a scattered shower tomorrow with a high of 88. We're looking at partly sunny and back in the upper 80s on Sunday. And that's your latest forecast. I'm WTWO meteorologist Jesse Wong.
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0: It's Def Lepp. It's Tim. I'm heading out the door. Thanks for sharing the Friday with me. But we're going to get you moving with KC and the Sunshine Band up next. Have a spectacular day.
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10: 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Two amazing new releases coming out this week at the Indiana Theater on Main Street in downtown Washington. It's Runner. A high-end courier has just 3 hours to transport a liver from Brisbane to the Gold Coast. Runner is rated PG-13. On the other screen, the highly anticipated release of Practical Magic 2. Two witches must confront the dark curse that threatens to unravel their family once and for all. Practical Magic 2, rated PG-13. Showing this week at the Indiana Theater in downtown Washington.
12: Good afternoon, everyone. Here's your latest forecast from the ABK Flooring and Weather Center. Mostly cloudy, mid-80s today. For tonight, mostly cloudy. Could be a shower later, dropping to 68. Can't rule out a scattered shower tomorrow with a high of 88. We're looking at partly sunny and back in the upper 80s on Sunday. And that's your latest forecast. I'm WTWO meteorologist Jesse Wong.
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7: Good afternoon, everyone. Here's your latest forecast from the ABK Flooring Weather Center. Mostly cloudy, mid-80s today. For tonight, mostly cloudy. Could be a shower later, dropping to 68. Can't rule out a scattered shower tomorrow with a high of 88. We're looking at partly sunny and back in the upper 80s on Sunday. And that's your latest forecast. I'm WTWO meteorologist Jesse Wong.
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0: Smashing Pumpkins, 1979. I'm Ryan Chase. Apparently a couple beers can turn you into that guy who sees trouble happening and decides, somebody else has it. 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So beer doesn't kill your empathy. It apparently just puts it on the couch, which explains why your buddy will watch you struggle to move a refrigerator while holding his beer and offering extremely detailed instructions.
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5: Good afternoon, everyone. Here's your latest forecast from the ABK Flooring Weather Center. Mostly cloudy, mid-80s today. For tonight, mostly cloudy. Could be a shower later, dropping to 68. Can't rule out a scattered shower tomorrow with a high of 88. We're looking at partly sunny and back in the upper 80s on Sunday. And that's your latest forecast. I'm WTWO meteorologist Jesse Wong.
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9: Good afternoon, everyone. Here's your latest forecast from the ABK Flooring Weather Center. Mostly cloudy, mid-80s today. For tonight, mostly cloudy. Could be a shower later, dropping to 68. Can't rule out a scattered shower tomorrow with a high of 88. We're looking at partly sunny and back in the upper 80s on Sunday. And that's your latest forecast. I'm WTWO meteorologist Jesse Wong.
10: 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We're right here in Washington. 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

0: Caitlin Rhodes of Washington was arrested on account of domestic battery. Bond was set at $5,000. And we have one obituary. Charles Evans Sr. passed away on September 7th. A private service will be held at a later date. Charles Evans Sr. was 68 years old. And that's a look at news from the First Merchants Newsroom on WAMW.
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2: Good afternoon, everyone. Here's your latest forecast from the ABK Flooring Weather Center. Mostly cloudy, mid-80s today. For tonight, mostly cloudy. Could be a shower later, dropping to 68. Can't rule out a scattered shower tomorrow with a high of 88. We're looking at partly sunny and back in the upper 80s on Sunday. And that's your latest forecast. I'm WTWO meteorologist Jesse Wong.
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2: 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Big Al with you on Classic Hits Memories 107.9 Afternoon Shakedown. Take a look at our national day. Should be celebrating today. I want to start my own business day. Okay. Also, Libraries Remember Day. Libraries Remember. They sure do. Make Your Bed Day. Well, it's a little late for that. It's also National 401k Day. Okay. National Day of Service and Remembrance. National Emergency Responders Day. It's National Hot Cross Buns Day. One a penny, two a penny, hot cross buns. Also, National No News is Good News Day. No News is Good News. It's Patriot Day. Remember Freedom Day. Stand Up to Cancer Day. And Women's Baseball Day. All the national days we should be celebrating. It is Friday, and that means it's time for our alma mater. Glenn Frey opening the weekend, taking us to Party Town.

0: Everybody be working for the weekend. Hey, Big Al with you on the Afternoon Shakedown. We will have updates from Dwayne Chick at the Turkey Trot throughout the show this afternoon, so stick around for that. All right, folks, what do you say? We do some good news. Good news.
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0: Here we go. Good news. Story number one, a 22-year-old woman from Kaysville, Utah, just became the first person with Down syndrome to earn a certification as an upbeat bar instructor. Her name is Aubrey Eldridge, and she spent years taking fitness classes and became so familiar that she could teach choreography. Aubrey recently led her first class in front of more than 60 people and handed out lots of high fives and smiles.
5: Good news!
0: Story number two, a family cat that accidentally got thrown away inside an old couch has been rescued from a landfill and reunited with its owners. Cat's name is Mike, and the owner had a hunch he could have been hiding inside the couch. Landfill workers later spotted the cat and were able to rescue him after several attempts. Luckily, Mike, the cat, is doing much better now. And finally, folks,
5: good news!
0: Story number three, guy named David in New York just turned a simple cleanup project into a neighborhood movement. David committed to cleaning one street block in Washington Heights every day for 100 days. And it wasn't just picking up the litter. He spent his own money to plant flowers and planters on the street. And he was amazed how much it changed the neighborhood and gave his neighbors pride. He said, "I could have picked up trash my whole life, but instead, I want to give people a reason not to litter." And that's our
5: good news!

0: Network Indiana Sports, I'm Nathaniel Finch. The NFL season gets underway this week, and the Indianapolis Colts are set to host the Baltimore Ravens on Sunday. It's been a long wait for star defensive tackle DeForest Buckner recovering from a back injury.
1: I feel like myself all over again, so I'm excited to get back out there. I mean, I got a couple, you know, full-speed reps. I got 4 reps in the our last preseason game. Yeah, personally, I checked all the boxes that I needed to check before, you know, getting into the season, so I'm ready to get out there.
0: Star running back Jonathan Taylor made the playoffs in year one in this league. Still on the hunt for his first postseason appearance since then.
2: You realize, like you mentioned, how hard it is to win in this league. So being a veteran now and understanding, like, man, that's a big deal. Like, getting to the playoffs is tough to do. So when you're there, you got to make the most of it. So really motivated and itch. I can't wait to get back there, you know, with a veteran mindset, not just a rookie and, you know, everything just moving so fast.
0: Sunday at 1 o'clock, the Colts and Ravens from Lucas Oil Stadium. One win away from the finals.
3: The business trip continues, and perhaps the most commanding performance by the red, white, and blue to date in Berlin. The United States is on to the semifinals.
0: That's from TNT, Team USA Women's Basketball. 108-56, the victory against Hungary. It'll set up a date with Spain in the semifinals on Saturday. Fever star Caitlin Clark with 10 points and 9 assists, while Aaliyah Boston scores 8 points with 4 rebounds. Former Purdue basketball forward Trey Kaufman Wren has been granted an extra year of eligibility. He announces a farewell to Purdue and has officially entered the transfer portal, looking for a new home for year number 6. With your Network Indiana Sports Report, I'm Nathaniel Finch.
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6: Well, opening night is in the books, and we're ready for night number 2 with the Montgomery Turkey Trot Festival. I'm Dwayne Shake, and what a night it is, my friends. Come on out tonight. We have John Foster right here in Montgomery, Indiana. You followed him on American Idol. You watched him rise to superstardom on the country music scene. Tonight, he is bringing his show to the Turkey Trot in Montgomery, Indiana. We've had lots of great feedback, and we are excited to hear the traditional sounds of John Foster tonight. Tickets are $25 at the gate. We have several lawn chairs already set up and ready with prime seating here. There are bleacher seats available as well. It is an open field, and it is going to be a beautiful night for live country music. So come on out and enjoy the sounds of John Foster tonight. Lark Ranch has the ride set up and going. Several rides for the kids to choose from, and that rock climbing wall is a big hit. We'll have more turkey racing tonight, and of course, that amazing food is back, including the marinated turkey strips, the burgers, and all that good food up in the annex building, as well as our food trucks on the grounds. It's night 2 of the Turkey Trot Festival in Montgomery, and our live coverage is brought to you by Davies Martin County REMC, proud supporters of this year's Turkey Trot Festival. The Godstoff here in Montgomery, Bobcat of Davies County, Kent the Key Man, Lentz Lock and Safe, Red Bones in Montgomery, let the good times roll, Jake's Lawn Care, and the American Legion, Post 121 in downtown Washington. We'll see you tonight at the Turkey Trot Festival. Gates open at 5 p.m. The John Foster Show begins at 8 o'clock. After that, Sam Hahn performs in the Beer Garden. It's going to be a fun night at the Turkey Trot in Montgomery.
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10: Good afternoon, everyone. Here's your latest forecast from the ABK Flooring Weather Center. Mostly cloudy, mid-80s today. For tonight, mostly cloudy. Could be a shower later, dropping to 68. Can't rule out a scattered shower tomorrow with a high of 88. We're looking at partly sunny and back in the upper 80s on Sunday. And that's your latest forecast. I'm WTWO meteorologist Jesse Wong.
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0: 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Big Al with you on Memories 107.9 WAMW. 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
1: And it is time now for Take 5 for our community, brought to you by German American Bank in Washington. I'm here with the one, the only, Mr. Shane Matthews. Good morning, Shane. How are you doing?
2: Good morning, Cannon. How are you?
1: Doing good. And we're here to talk about my favorite event of the year in the county. It is the 20th Century Chevy Car Fest in Cruisin'. And you got a lot going on this year. Just tell me a little bit about it.
2: Well, we're doing a lot like we always have, but we're adding some new stuff as well. I will say this year, pretty excited about our band. Thanks to Shake Broadcasting for helping. We've got Houses of Holy, which is a Led Zeppelin band out of Chicago. I was just looking them up. They actually run period correct equipment. They have the same look. They're going to look and sound like the real band. So that's pretty exciting.
1: That's awesome.
2: We've got Cackle Fest again this year. I know Dave Fry and Dennis Breeden have been working their tail off. I think probably a record number of cars. So they'll fire up Sunday at about 12:30 and again at 3. So if you've never heard a drag car, I think we've even got a nitro car this year, this is your chance. It's loud. It's in your face. The smell, the fumes, it's awesome.
1: I remember that last year, and you can almost hear those for miles away. It's insane.
2: Yeah. We've got the exotics back again this year. I know last year we had some rain that morning, kept a few of them away, but I think I've handed out about 20, 25 invitations for that. So we've got everything from a Corvette or two to a Mustang up to I think the Lamborghini's going to be back again this year, if anybody's seen that lime green Lamborghini, to a couple of Porsche supercars, I think a GT40, a Viper race car, so a lot of cool ones coming in for that as well.
1: Not cars you're going to see on the road every day is what you're saying.
2: No.
1: It's going to be worth the trip. So Saturday, of course, will be the annual Cruisin', where we ride the wrong way up Main Street. Is there anything new with that this year, or just the same as we're used to it?
2: No, going to be the same. We've got I've talked to a couple of guys bringing some different cars that we haven't had before, so that'll be exciting. But yeah, that Saturday, we're going to open the gates around 2:30, so registration 2:30 to 5 on Saturday. Like they say, registration closes at 5 because we have to kick off at 5:30. So anybody that comes in, it's $20, and that gets you a Saturday cruise as well as a show on Sunday. Everybody in your car load. So, Cannon, if you load the entire crew up into the Shake Monty, everybody gets hot dogs, chili, and free meal. So, not bad
1: that.
2: For $20 for the weekend and a meal for everybody in your car.
1: You can't beat that. And then Sunday is the actual show, and that's where the awards are handed out and all of that.
2: Yep. So, Sunday, again, we're going to open the gates around 8 a.m., registration from 8 to 12. We will start judging after that. While we're judging, we've got the silent auction going. Again, I think probably a record number of items in the silent auction. Those guys have been working their tail off this year. So great chance. That silent auction, Cannon, is what we use to support our local programs. I know we do a Christmas project. We support the elderly in the winter. We do scholarships. We have a fund that goes to the Park Foundation. So,
1: and I'm glad you touched on that. I think a lot of people might not realize that the 20th Century Chevy Club gives out a lot of money to different groups, and then, as you said, scholarships and just for the well-being of the community. A lot of money going back into the community.
2: Yeah, I looked at it this morning. I don't remember the number off the top of my head, but I think I saw that we've given back over $80,000.
1: And that's amazing.
2: Yep. So 19 specialty awards. If you've never been to our show or never seen them, these are hand-painted, handcrafted by one of our members, Andy Mattingly. They're amazing. They're a one-of-a-kind award. So 19 specialties, and then top 100 will go out. Everybody that registers also gets a dash plaque.
1: That's awesome. So make sure to check out the silent auction, too. I love walking through that every year. You can find some really cool stuff, and more times than not, get a pretty good deal on it, too. But again, the name of it is, this is all going back into the community. That's the biggest fundraiser for the 20th Century Chevy Car Club. So again, this is next weekend, September 19th and 20th, Saturday and Sunday at the Eastside Park in Washington. Are we missing anything important?
2: Yeah, Cannon, I'm going to get one last plug in.
1: Get it in.
2: So we do t-shirts again. That's a fundraiser for us. And every member gets a shot, a once-in-a-lifetime shot. Well, this year is my shot. So come out, get a t-shirt with my cars on it. T-shirts are $20. We've got some hooded sweatshirts for $30, And we've even got youth shirts this year. That's something we haven't always done in the past. But if the kiddos want a shirt, we've got youth shirts for $15. So we tried to keep the prices down, make it affordable. Every shirt, you also get a sticker. I know a lot of guys throw stickers on cups or computers,
1: love
2: coolers.
1: Mm-hmm.
2: So come out and get your shirt this year.
1: Get out to the car show, annual Car Fest and Cruise In, September 19th and 20th at the East Side Park in Washington. You don't want to miss it. Silent Auction. Get you a t-shirt. You can walk around with Shane's cars on it. I'm sure that'll
2: you know,
1: make your head a little bigger, huh?
2: Absolutely. Hey, Ken, I want to get one last plug also. Sorry.
1: Yep, that's
2: we've
1: fine.
2: Got some big key sponsors that help us. The Daviess County Visitors Bureau, Shake Broadcasting, True Scripts, The Holiday Inn, the Community Foundation, and Quit AI are some of our top sponsors. I've got some others we'll try to pick up on next week, but wanted to get those guys recognized.
1: Awesome. Thank them, and thank you very much. And for us, I can tell you, we love to support it. It's my favorite event of the year. So thank you, Shane. 20th Century Chevy Car Fest in Cruisin' next weekend at the East Side Park in Washington. Anything else?
2: I'm good. I appreciate it.
1: All right. That is Take 5 for our community, brought to you by German American Bank in Washington.
3: 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We're back for night number two of the Turkey Trot Festival in Montgomery. I'm Dwayne Shake, and we want to thank our sponsors for the live coverage from Turkey Trot this weekend. Helena Agri Enterprises, German American Investments with Alex Knepp, RT Home Solutions here in Montgomery, the Ed Lee Mortuary, RTC Communications, First Federal Savings Bank, and Daviess Martin County REMC. Tonight's big draw, John Foster, Nashville recording artist, is here and ready to perform on the big stage starting at 8 p.m. This guy is so cool. He is got the traditional country music sound, super nice guy, and he's ready to entertain tonight here at the Turkey Trot. So come on out, bring your lawn chairs. There's bleacher seating as well. And enjoy John Foster on the big stage tonight. In the beer garden, Sam Hahn will take over around 9:30 this evening. And we'll continue into the overnight hours. We've got free rides for the kids once you're on the grounds. Admission at the gate is $25. Turkey racing will also, of course, continue tonight as well. A great opening night, and we are ready for night number two. Remember, the festival continues through Sunday. You can follow the Montgomery Roots and Club Facebook page for the complete schedule of events. But make sure to bring the family out this weekend. One of our premier events is back, and we are expecting a big night tonight. The weather is absolutely perfect, and John Foster is here to take the stage at 8 p.m. this evening. From the Montgomery Turkey Trot Festival, I'm Dwayne Shake at the Montgomery Ruitson Park. 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
4: Good afternoon, everyone. Here's your latest forecast from the ABK Flooring and Weather Center. Mostly cloudy, mid-80s today. For tonight, mostly cloudy. Could be a shower later, dropping to 68. Can't rule out a scattered shower tomorrow with a high of 88. We're looking at partly sunny and back in the upper 80s on Sunday. And that's your latest forecast. I'm WTWO meteorologist Jesse Wong.
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0: Huey Lewis and the News and the Power of Love here on Classic Hits Memories 107.9. Oh, yes. What in the wide, wide world of sports is going on around here? Across the Shake Broadcasting Stations. Coming up tonight, high school football. 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And Saturday, we've got more for you. 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
3: Good afternoon. This is Marissa Wagler of Fort Knox Investment Management at 2015 State Street in Washington, Indiana, with a closing market report. The Dow Jones Industrial Average is up 509 to 52,573. The Nasdaq up 251 to 26,333. And the S&P 500 up 65 to 76,57. In overseas markets, Hong Kong's Hang Seng Index was down 149 to 24,806. Japan's Nikkei 225 was down 1260 to 64,11. And Europe's Euronext 100 was up 15 to 19,02. In currency, the euro was slightly lower at $1.16. And interest rates to 10-year treasury note was up 3 basis points to 4.98. While metals December gold was down 15.5 to $43.91.80 an ounce, while December silver is up 1 cent to $64.94 an ounce. In commodity contracts, October crude oil was down 204 to $144 a barrel. In October, wholesale gasoline was down 7 cents to $3.14 a gallon. 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
4: 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And don't miss the Taste of Pike County Sunday, September 13th from 4 to 6 p.m. at High Banks Weddings and Events in Petersburg. It's true, ladies and gentlemen, John Foster from American Idol is in Montgomery, Indiana tonight, and he's ready to take the stage. I'm Dwayne Shake at the Turkey Trot Festival, ready for night number two. On the big stage tomorrow night, we've got Lone Star coming to Montgomery, Indiana. So it is another huge weekend for live national artists on the big stage, bringing some great country music to our Turkey Trot Festival. In the beer garden, we've got Sam Hahn tonight after John Foster, about 9:30. And tomorrow night, another national act, Gunshine, coming in from Florida to rock the beer garden tomorrow evening. Rides for the kids. We even got a rock climbing wall this year, thanks to Lark Ranch. So you definitely want to bring the kiddos out, because once they're on the grounds, they don't have to buy armbands or anything like that. Admission at the gate includes free rides for the kids. And the food, my goodness, we have tons of food this year. Lots of great food to choose from. Of course, the marinated turkey strips and the burgers are on point up in the Annex building. But we've got Callahan Fish Stand. We've got tenderloins. We've got ice cream. We've got lots of dirty sodas to choose from here. So much more. Of course, your Pronto Pups, your lemonade shake-ups, all that festival food, too. So make plans to come out. The weather is absolutely perfect on this Friday night for the Turkey Trot Festival. 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Big shout-out to Jake Bedwell and his team. Also, Red Bones in Montgomery. Cindy always takes good care of us at Red Bones. Let the good times roll. Lentz Lock and Safe, Bobcat of Davies County. The Gostoff here in Montgomery. American Legion Post 121, and a big shout-out to Davies Martin REMC. Bringing you coverage this weekend of the Turkey Trot Festival from the Montgomery Brewerton Park, I'm Dwayne Shake. We'll see you here tonight.
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5: Good afternoon, everyone. Here's your latest forecast from the ABK Flooring Weather Center. Mostly cloudy, mid-80s today. For tonight, mostly cloudy. Could be a shower later, dropping to 68. Can't rule out a scattered shower tomorrow with a high of 88. We're looking at partly sunny and back in the upper 80s on Sunday. And that's your latest forecast. I'm WTWO meteorologist Jesse Wong.
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1: News this hour from Town Hall. I'm Keith Peters in Washington.

0: Sullivan counties, with speeds reportedly exceeding 120 miles per hour. Deputies eventually terminated the pursuit because of weather and safety concerns. Sullivan County authorities later reported the vehicle had crashed near Duggar and the individual was taken into custody there. The incident remains under investigation. The Washington City Council will hold a public hearing on Monday, September 14th at 6:30 p.m. in the Common Council Chambers at 200 Harnd Avenue. The hearing will focus on Ordinance 19-2026 covering city appropriations and tax rates. The regular council meeting will follow and includes discussion of that ordinance along with a proposed update to Section 5332 of the City Code. The Board of Public Works and Safety will meet immediately after the council meeting to consider routine minutes and claims. A vehicle fire at the Plainville Food Mart brought firefighters and law enforcement to the scene yesterday afternoon. Dispatch records say a Hummer near the diesel pumps began overheating with fire and smoke coming from the engine area and hot oil leaking underneath. The fire was out by the time crews arrived, though the vehicle was still smoking. Plainville firefighters responded and no injuries were reported. The vehicle was later removed from the scene. On the area arrest report, 36-year-old Lance Harner of Washington was arrested on a petition to revoke. Bond was set at $50,000. And 33-year-old Caitlin Rhodes of Washington was arrested on account of domestic battery. Bond was set at $5,000. And we have one obituary. Charles Evans Sr. passed away on September 7th. A private service will be held at a later date. Charles Evans Sr. was 68 years old. And that's a look at news from the First Merchants Newsroom on WAMW.
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2: Here is your weather forecast from the ABK Flooring Weather Center. Tonight, scattered showers and thunderstorms, mainly after 11 p.m. Look for some patchy fog also, otherwise mostly cloudy, with a low around 68. For Saturday, scattered showers and thunderstorms, partly sunny skies otherwise, with a high near 85. Mostly clear tomorrow night with a low 67. And for Sunday, mostly sunny with a high near 89.
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2: 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All right, folks, if you have a birthday on this 11th day of September, we, of course, wish you happy birthday.
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2: All right, if you have a birthday today, celebrate with Michelle Randolph, Billy Bob Thornton's daughter, Ainsley, on Landman 29 today. Elizabeth Henstridge, Gemma Simmons on Agents of S.H.I.E.L.D. I got that right, 39 today. Tyler Hoechlin, Clark Kent on Superman and Lois is 39 today. Charles Kelly, Lady A singer, is 45 today. Ludacris is 49. Harry Connick Jr., crooner and former American Idol judge, is 59. Moby is 61 today. Christy McNichol, she was kind of a big deal in the 80s. She's 64 today. Virginia Madsen, Congresswoman Hook Stratton on Designated Survivor, is 65 today. Mick Talbot, the Style Council, is 68 today. Mick was also a member of Dexy's Midnight Runners. Woo! John Moss, Culture Club drummer and Boy George's ex-boyfriend, is 69 today. Tommy Shaw, Styx guitarist, is 73 today. Amy Madigan, Gladys in Weapons, is 76. Also Kevin Costner's wife in Field of Dreams. Mickey Hart, Grateful Dead drummer, is 83 today. Brian De Palma, director of way too many awesome movies to name, is 86 today. Today is Patriot Day. It's also National Make Your Bed Day, 2 days to National Grandparents Day, and folks, we're only 8 days to talk like a

Classic Hits Memories 107.9 with Men at Work, and who can it be now? All right, folks, let's do some random facts on this Friday.

0: Number one, construction on the Pentagon began on September 11th, 1941, exactly 60 years before 9/11, when roughly one-third of the building was damaged. Here's another added bonus there. They matched the repairs to the 1941 limestone facade from limestone that was sourced out of the same quarry in Indiana. Random fact number two, Joan of Arc wasn't from a place called Arc. She grew up in a village in France called Domremy. Her name in French is Joan d'Arc, and d'Arc was her father's last name. Random fact number three, Steve Jobs has received more than 140 patents since his death. They were all pending when he died and have since been approved. Random fact number four, the inventor of cruise control was blind. Random fact number five, Google searches for why is my poop green peaked between 5 a.m. and 6 a.m. and then again between 6 p.m. and 7 p.m. All right, there's your random facts on this Friday.
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8: Network Indiana Sports, I'm Nathaniel Finch. Tonight marks the start of the NFL season. A Super Bowl rematch between the Seahawks and Patriots. And then the Colts get their season underway on Sunday at home against the Ravens. It's a squad that was maybe the NFL's best through 9 weeks last year before quarterback Daniel Jones got injured. Now that he's back, head coach Shane Steichen asked if things pick up right where they left off.
9: Yeah, I don't think it's that simple. You'd love it to be that simple, but every year is a new year, and you got to rebuild your identity every year on who you're going to be. And so that starts with our preparation, started in the spring, started in training camp, and obviously now we're here week one to do that.
8: Jones recovering from a torn Achilles suffered late last season. He says he's ready to go on Sunday.
10: Definitely excited to be out there and grateful for all the people who've helped me, you know, get to this point and being ready to play, you know, week one this season after the injury and all the rehab. But I think when you get to that point, it's about the game. You want to be as focused as you can be on what you need to do to play at a high level and put the team in a position to win.
8: The Colts and the Ravens on Sunday afternoon. Former Purdue star and Indiana Mr. Basketball Trey Kaufman Wren is given a sixth year of eligibility. He is granted a temporary restraining order against the NCAA, but posts a farewell to Purdue, indicating he's looking for year six elsewhere. Hey, tonight in Major League Baseball across the Midwest, the Cleveland Guardians head to Baltimore to take on the Orioles at 6:35 Eastern. Then an hour later, the Cubs head to Milwaukee to play division rival Brewers. The White Sox stay at home hosting the Pittsburgh Pirates. And then the nightcap just after 10 o'clock tonight, the Reds take on the Dodgers in Los Angeles. With your Network Indiana Sports Report, I'm Nathaniel Finch.
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1: 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You wanted great live country music in Montgomery, Indiana, and by golly, we have delivered. Tonight at the Turkey Trot, John Foster is in Montgomery and ready to perform on the big stage starting at 8 p.m. With a full band, John Foster will cover all of your favorites as well as bring you the new stuff that he has recorded. You followed him on American Idol, you voted for him, and now his country music career is off and running, and we are so excited to have John Foster here in Montgomery tonight. Tomorrow night, back here on the big stage, country superstar, stars Lone Star. They've been at it for some time now, and they are going to be in Montgomery tomorrow night. Lone Star here at the Turkey Trot. We've got live music in the Beer Garden, too, tonight. Sam Hahn starts about 9:30 after John Foster's show, and Gunshine National Act will be in the Beer Garden on Saturday night. So lots of great music, lots of great food, lots of great family fun. Tomorrow, Mud Volleyball will fire up right about noon. We've got the Hold'em Tournament. We've got the Cornhole Tournament. We got the Kids Games, the Pedal Tractor Pool, a full day of activities on Saturday. And then, of course, it caps off Sunday with the big Demolition Derby. You can follow the complete schedule of events here at the Turkey Trot Festival by going to the Montgomery Roots and Club Facebook page. But whatever you do, make sure you bring the family out this weekend for some good old-fashioned fun at Montgomery, Indiana. Our coverage from the Turkey Trot brought to you by Davies Martin REMC. Also, First Federal Savings Bank in Washington. 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Thank you so much to our sponsors, and we look forward to seeing you tonight in Montgomery. It's the annual Turkey Trot Festival, 55 years and going strong. It's going to be a fun night.
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0: Here is your weather forecast from the ABK Flooring Weather Center. Tonight, scattered showers and thunderstorms, mainly after 11 p.m. Look for some patchy fog also, otherwise mostly cloudy, with a low around 68. For Saturday, scattered showers and thunderstorms, partly sunny skies otherwise, with a high near 85. Mostly clear tomorrow night with a low 67. And for Sunday, mostly sunny with a high near 89.
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0: Benatar, and We Belong. Classic hits, memories, 107.9. Let's go ahead and do some headlines, make our way across the world, across our nation right here at home. Well, folks, today is Patriot Day. Speaking of Patriots, Drake May threw a party, but it was intercepted, yeah. Meanwhile, Anthropic staffers are warning that AI could wipe out humanity within 10 years. I think that's a stretch. Measles and diarrhea lettuce will kill us long before then. The FBI will no longer ban applicants who have solicited prostitutes. So FBI really can stand for Federal Boob Inspector. Terrible. King Charles announced Harry and Meghan will be non-working royals, or as that's also known, royals. Yep. Three people died at Burning Man this year. In keeping with the theme, they have to be cremated. Yep. And finally, folks, Billy Joel underwent brain surgery. Doctors knew it was his head wasn't quite right when he said his best song was We Didn't Start the Fire. All right, let's find out if the Shake Boys have a Friday funny for us. The Lynn Sloggett Safe Joke of the Day is coming up right after this.
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6: Well, we're going to wrap up the broadcast, but folks, we are very excited to have John Foster taking the stage tonight at 8 p.m. I'm Dwayne Shake from the Montgomery Turkey Trot Festival. It is night number 2 in our 55th year of bringing this festival to Montgomery, Indiana, and Davies County. Such an exciting time. And again, John Foster, national act, is here performing live at 8 p.m. So make sure you bring your lawn chairs, come out and get a good spot. Tickets are only $25. If you don't have your tickets, we are selling them at the gate. That is no problem. You can get your tickets at the gate. And again, it's an open field, so there's not a bad seat in the house. We got free rides for the kids once you're on the grounds. Lark Ranch has brought a good variety of rides for you. And, of course, lots of great festival food to choose from, including those marinated turkey strips and those burgers up in the annex building. So be sure to hit them up. Also, when you're here, be sure you get your tickets for the gun raffle. You can still buy tickets for that gun raffle while they last. They're being sold at the annex building. They're $100, and only 300 tickets are going to be sold. We're going to draw the winners of the 25 guns, part of the Demo Derby on Sunday. And be sure to come back Saturday. We've got lots to do tomorrow, including the big barbecue cook-off, which will be on the track. That is an event we just added last year, and man, is it grown, and we have a big, a lot of cooks ready to showcase their recipes and get the coveted trophy in the barbecue cook-off. Cooking will begin at 5 a.m. tomorrow morning, and the judging will be at 6 o'clock tomorrow night. And of course, Lone Star will be on the stage tomorrow night, the big stage at 8 p.m. So what a great weekend. You can find all the activities, all the events going on at the Montgomery Turkey Trot Festival on the Montgomery Roots and Club Facebook page. Make sure you come out and join the excitement at this year's Turkey Trot Festival in Montgomery. John Foster takes the big stage at 8 p.m. tonight. I'm Dwayne Shake from the Montgomery Roots and Park.
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0: Here is your weather forecast from the ABK Flooring Weather Center. Tonight, scattered showers and thunderstorms, mainly after 11 p.m. Look for some patchy fog also, otherwise mostly cloudy, with a low around 68. For Saturday, scattered showers and thunderstorms, partly sunny skies otherwise, with a high near 85. Mostly clear tomorrow night with a low 67. And for Sunday, mostly sunny with a high near 89.
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0: Hey, it's Ryan Chase. Thanks for taking us with you for your Friday festivities. Still to come, Crowded House, Don't Dream It's Over. Also, Paula Abdul, Opposites Attract. And right now, it's Kansas.
1: Gary!

0: Paula Abdul, Opposites Attract. I'm Ryan Chase. You know, it's brutally hot when guys start looking at their own leg hair like it's part of the problem. I guess men in Japan are reportedly packing hair removal clinics because they figure less body hair means less sweat and a slightly less miserable summer. In fact, more than one in four guys surveyed had their lower legs done in the past year. What a time to be alive.
1: From the people who brought you It's the Dog Park comes...

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0: Stand.
1: REM and Stand. I'm Ryan Chase. You know, it turns out that after a couple beers, you can still tell that your buddy's in trouble. He just might suddenly decide that he's got this. They found that moderate drinking, it didn't stop people from recognizing when somebody was in need, but it did make them less likely to actually step in and help. Basically, the beer didn't make them clueless. It made them spectators. So next time you're moving a couch, maybe wait until afterward to crack open the cooler.
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6: Davies-Martin County REMC would like to invite all our members to our annual Member Appreciation Day on Thursday, October 8th at our office in Lagodi. The event will take place from 11 a.m. until 2 p.m. and feature plenty of free food alongside an assortment of sweets and cold beverages. We're also excited to announce that Zach's Creamery and Coffee will be joining us this year, and all members in attendance will receive a free coffee or ice cream. We've also got some great door prizes, information, and other goodies. It's going to be a ton of fun, and we hope to see you there.
4: Here is your weather forecast from the ABK Flooring Weather Center. Tonight, scattered showers and thunderstorms, mainly after 11 p.m. Look for some patchy fog also, otherwise mostly cloudy, with a low around 68. For Saturday, scattered showers and thunderstorms, partly sunny skies otherwise, with a high near 85. Mostly clear tomorrow night with a low 67. And for Sunday, mostly sunny with a high near 89.
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0: 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It's Ryan Chase. 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

Hey, hey, Ryan Chase. Hope you're having a great Friday and getting ready for what's hopefully going to be a very nice, relaxing weekend for you. On deck, we've got Christina Aguilera, Genie in a Bottle, also Billy Joel, We Didn't Start the Fire, and right now it's Van Morrison.

0: Billy Joel, we didn't start the fire. It's Ryan Chase. Hey, you know, Def Leppard has one of those rock stories where you almost wonder how the band is still standing. And now they're finally putting the whole thing on the big screen. There's a new movie coming out, Long Live Def Leppard, in theaters early next year. It's made with the band and packed with footage that fans haven't seen before. The director of it has been hooked since watching them open for Ozzy back in 1981, back when they were just a bunch of kids from Sheffield trying to blow the headliner off the stage. Considering everything that happened after that, this documentary has some pretty serious ground to cover.
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6: Mark Myers here with Coach Joe Morris. Hard to believe we say this every week. Third game of the season. Looking for our first win, but a real chance tonight against the Princeton Tigers.
7: Yeah, week four. Can you believe it? I mean, we just finished first three games. Now we're in week four. We're in a conference division game tonight with Princeton. It's one of those games that it's a must win for us to get to win.
6: Yeah, we're looking for that first win. We have seen improvement. We played better the last two ball games. Felt like we might have let one get away from us last week, but so nice to see the improvement across the board.
7: This is a team, like we've talked about post-game, pre-game, and just all around so far going into the season. This was going to be that kind of team that we were going to have to get better every day, every week. We had a slow start, not how we wanted, and we had to dig ourselves out. And the kids responded. They're coachable. They've been coached hard the last few weeks. They've responded to that. They have a good attitude about that, and tonight it should show.
6: Well, Coach, we're really excited, looking to get a good start. It starts with the line, as we talk about every week, too. It's one on the in the trenches. Every week is all about the trenches.
7: Yeah, and that's an area that we really were young at. I mean, we got seniors playing that role, but those seniors were JV guys last year. So we've been really young in the skill side of that, and they're really getting better every week. And we should see that tonight and the rest of the season. But as a team as a whole, you know, every day we've had to get better. Every week we've had to get better. And tonight we need to show that and come out with a win.
6: I was really happy with the defense last week. I thought they really had improved a lot. Peachy and Gilmore in the center, they're really putting up some big numbers.
7: Well, at the middle backers, you know, it's not by chance that our four linebackers are our top five, top six tacklers on the team. That's how it's supposed to be. And you talk about the trenches. We were getting beat up in the trenches on the D-line. They're getting better. They're controlling their gaps. And when they can do their job, it makes it easier for our linebackers to flow. And that's why you're seeing the improvement, because everybody up front's getting better, which makes our linebackers better, and it helps us in the run game and all things defense.
6: Let's talk about our run game. We saw some glimmers of some speed, something that we've really got to get established tonight.
7: Yeah, I mean, that's going to be a big part of it. We knew going into the season we were going to be a run-first, pass-second team. We had to get through some glitches and just finding out who that person was, and we found it in our running back room. It starts with Antoine Tabor, and, of course, Austin Gilmore is doing well, and Peachy and Holtzclaw being our big, heavy guys coming in and taking care of the load for us when we need it. But we got to be able to throw it around a little bit, too, and you're going to see some sparks of that. You saw some last week. We had some good moments. We had some other moments that weren't so good. We got to be able to catch the football. But we got to be able to protect our quarterback. And Eden's doing a nice job of getting better every week. I think his confidence keeps going up, and he's ready for tonight as well.
6: Well, Coach Lim and I have talked about the toughness that he's shown. He's taken some pretty good shots. You think he may not get up. He bounces right back and goes right back out there to play.
7: Well, that goes into the attitude he took going into the season, and it shows the maturity he's developing over the course of the season. You know, he's a rookie quarterback in terms of varsity terms, but he's worked at it. I mean, it was one of those things that took time, and he's followed the process, and it's his time now. And I think you're going to see him continue to get better each week. And he, you know, it starts with him making good decisions, being patient, but also being electric when he has to.
6: Also had a really scary situation last week with the injury to Vinny Headley. Couldn't really tell what was going on, but elaborate on that and really some answered prayers from a lot of people on that one.
7: Well, that's one of those things. It's such a fluke. You know, this game is such a fragile game. You don't know what it's going to be in an injury. It looked like he was just got the wind knocked out of him. And then, you know, they thought, well, let's go take a look at the ribs. And it was something even more than that. And, you know, he's recovering. It's going to be not a long process, but the good thing is he's in great spirits. The family, they've had a heck of a weekend getting that going, but he's home, healing, and he's excited about playing football again.
6: Well, he's was having a really nice season to that point.
7: Well, he's a kid, like several kids we have on this roster and this team, that's really worked at it. I mean, that kid has put in the time in the weight room. Pound for pound, he's one of our stronger guys. And I know he looks small, but he's got good strength. He's grown. He's that quiet player that is not real electric, real loud, but he makes plays. And we've got several guys like him, but you hate to see the season cut short on something like that for a touchdown-saving tackle on a basic route. And he, you know, made the tackle, did everything he was supposed to do, and come out with an injury like that. But, you know, the family rallied like they always do, and the, you know, obviously their supporters and friends and family as well. But he'll be back. He's excited to get back. He's just resting and recovering now.
6: All right, Coach. Well, we appreciate it. Let's go out there and get that first victory tonight.
7: Thanks, Mark.
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10: Welcome to Tiger Stadium as we are looking at facing the Princeton Tigers. Washington Hatchets coming in 0-3. Princeton Tigers 1-2. Hatchets really wanting to get off of that loss column, wants to get a big win tonight on a tough Princeton team that's not going to be an easy out for sure. I'm joined tonight. Dwayne's at the Turkey Trot, so I'm joined by Greg Bateman. Appreciate you, Greg, for stepping in and helping us out.
11: Hey, no problem. When he said, do a game for me, and I said, where at? He said, Princeton. I said, okay. I mean, I like Princeton, but it's a long way from where I'm from. And here we are, and it's a beautiful night. What a beautiful field they have here. Beautiful facility. And let's get the Hatchets a win tonight.
10: Oh, we were just talking with the folks up here in the booth about the Bermuda grass that was killed off 2 years ago, and now it is absolutely gorgeous. And temperatures are excellent. We've dealt with high temperatures the last week or two. Just a perfect night for some great football.
11: Well, what's your impressions of the Hatchets? Through three games, I know there's no more of a diehard fan than you, of course, lifetime. What's your impressions early? I know it's 0-3, but still, are they a team that's growing? Are they a team that has some potential?
10: We're really inexperienced at the varsity level, and that showed really a lot in the first game. Played an undefeated, really good North Davies team, and hats off to those guys. They always come prepared. They're always strong fundamentally. Then played Southridge in a really good game, and then last week against an undefeated Forest Park game, we were in that right at the end, just had some miscues and didn't make it happen. So tonight we need to get off the zero win column and find a win tonight.
11: Yeah, Princeton has one win. That's against Pike Central, who has struggled. So this is a game that you feel like you have to have if you're the Hatchets, for sure.
10: Yeah, we're getting into the meat of our schedule that is extremely tough. Princeton did have Heritage Hills. The first game, they lost to Heritage Hills 63-0 on that powerhouse. The win, second game of the season, 32-12 against Pike Central, and then Tecumseh beat them 37-0.
11: You said we've scheduled Heritage Hills on Washington's homecoming, huh?
10: Yeah, I don't know who made that schedule, but it is what it is. The older I get, the more I say that.
11: Is it always Heritage Hills?
10: No, absolutely not. Princeton did win the coin toss. They do, like a lot of teams, they like to kick off, want to get that ball to start the second half. So we're going to get to see that Hatchet offense right off the bat. Tabor's really been a nice runner.
11: Yeah.
10: He's number one on the return back there. Just a sophomore, really, really does a good job. Gilly is also going to be a return man. He's had a couple good weeks, and he's moved into the starting lineup with just being a freshman.
11: All right, here we go. Mark Myers, kick is underway.
10: Returners are waiting right now at the 5-yard line, so must have a pretty good leg here. It's going to be a squibber kick. We'll take it. Good field position. Got to get on that. Tabor able to pick it up on a slow bouncer, and he's got some room up the middle. He's at the 30, still pressing forward, and going to be taken down at the 32-yard line.
11: Yeah, the Hatchets would take that, but it looked like they could have fielded it maybe about the 35, but it squibbed right through a Hatchet player back to Tabor. Of course, if you're going to want anybody to have it, I guess it's him.
10: Oh, yeah, that's exactly. I didn't mind that too much. So the Hatchets on their first possession of this game. McPherson is at the quarterback, and he has really been developing nicely this year. Princeton always big and athletic. They just can't seem to get things going a lot of the times. But this year, they're pretty fired up. Going to go with a four-man front. Got their corners up close. Here's a man in motion right to left. McPherson in the shotgun. He's going to hand off to Tabor. And Tabor's got some room right on the outside. Oh, what a good play by the linebacker. He had the green. Oh, here's a flag. Came in really late. I don't know if he had trouble getting it out of his pocket.
11: Yeah, Ryder Cole, though, prevented Tabor from going another 5 to 10 yards.
10: Yeah, I think if Cole didn't stop him, that might have been to the house, because he was the only one out there and did a nice job coming up and able to grab Tabor at the end.
11: Now, afterward, when Tabor had gone down, I thought could be maybe a personal foul on Cole, because he kind of flipped his ankle up, you know, at the end, but nothing doing there.
10: So it's going to move the Hatchets back 10. Will remain first down, but we're looking at 1st and 20.
11: It's not a good way to start.
10: And last week we cleaned up our penalties quite a bit, but tonight one very early. Two receivers to the left, one to the right. There's man in motion, left to right. Tabor, the only running back in the backfield. McPherson stays at shotgun, hands off this time to the right side of Tabor, and again some room, but quickly is closed down. These Princeton linebackers came to play. They're all over the field right now. picked up a yard.
11: Yeah, it looked like it was going to be more, but all of a sudden, here they come, and they slung him down.
10: They're going to mark it at the 27 of the Hatchets, looking at a second and 18. Hatchets haven't had a lot of success throwing, so we're going to hopefully be able to open that up this evening.
11: That was going to be my next question. It'll be the passing game. When I looked at the stats, the yardage wasn't great through the first three games.
10: Two receivers to the left. Peachy goes in motion to get. Oh, that's a bad snap, and McPherson is tackled for another loss. That went on the ground. McPherson with nowhere to go. Right now, Princeton is dominating that line. We talked about that being a huge key of the game in the coach's pregame interview, and it remains the same. Whoever wins the line tonight is going to win this game, and right now Princeton's putting it on the Hatchets. They're going to be marked back down to about the 23.
11: Yeah, third and 18, and if they don't get something here, the Tigers could have pretty good field position.
10: Dangerous thing. We've got to be accurate. Wink,
11: let's
10: we've got
11: see
10: another
11: here.
10: Flag.
11: Okay.
10: This might be on the sidelines of Princeton.
11: I mean, that's where it was thrown, and it was well before they broke the huddle.
10: Coach just got a warning down here.
11: A warning.
10: They're trying to keep them out. They're really cutting them.
11: Okay, they were over the line, I guess.
10: Yeah, they're wanting everybody out of there. That's a 15-yarder. You got to stay out of there.
11: Yeah, he must have warned them first, and then they did it again.
10: Split receivers, two to each side. Tabor remains the only running back, man in motion, right to left. Going to look for a quick sprint. He's got a man open. Oh, not through the fingers. Wasn't going to be enough for the first down, but the Hatchets, with the penalties, with the loss of yardage on the missed fumble, we're going to be back on our own 23.
11: They
10: punt this ball away.
11: Leighton Fry was open, but he had to wait for the ball to get to him, and it just landed in front of him. So yeah. a little ineffective pass there.
10: Little underthrown.
11: Mm-hmm. Well, that's not a good opening drive for the Hatchets. Started out a little promising.
10: Carter Browning is one of our weapons.
11: Oh,
10: Greg,
11: boy.
10: He's quite the punter. He's at the 10, the return man.
11: What year is he now?
10: He's a sophomore, is all. Here comes a high, pretty spiral. Hits and goes just kind of sideways. So Princeton is going to take over just barely in their own field position on the 49-yard line. So first possession for Princeton. No score, 10-01, first quarter.
11: Yeah, so the Tigers, good field position. The Hatchet started where? I think up at about 35, and it just kept going backwards.
10: So let's see what this defensive line can come up and do. Princeton just seems to be more inspired than normal. They just think maybe that one win gave them a confidence, and I know that they feel like they can win this game. We were actually supposed to be here with the junior high last night, but was changed up because of the weather. Quarterback Vanover, just a freshman. He's got trips to the right, single receiver to the left. Here's a man in motion. Vanover's going to look. He's got pressure, comes out of the pocket. He's trying to find somebody. Good pressure by the Hatchets. Vanover's going to try to get out of there. Lots of scrambling, lots of time, but he is finally taken down. Chuck Holtzclaw got the first hand on him. And I believe it was Cameron Wilson followed up. So that's a lot of running for not
11: that
10: very
11: was,
10: much.
11: That was a lot of running. I know he kept looking downfield, nothing there, so good coverage. There, and I don't know, maybe four or five Hatchets got a hand on him and finally brought him down, but no gain, maybe a yard.
10: Well, now we're seeing the Hatchets get good penetration on that first drive. Split receivers to the left, one to the right. Here comes Peachy on the blitz. A handoff goes to the right, and that is Peachy that comes through there, adjusts his blitz, and makes the tackle. He had 19 tackles last week. Or let's 19. Gilmore had 17, and both those guys are in the state leaders in the top 20 on state leaders on tackles.
11: Well, now you're at third and nine, and they went from their own 49 into the Hatchet 49, so not much progress there.
10: Just creeped into Hatchet territory. Vanover's going to stay in the shotgun. He's going to have two receivers wide to the left, single running back in the backfield. One receiver here to our right along with a tight end. Snap is away. Vanover's going to look back. He could have been a hold right there. There it is. I thought that was a hold. Coming back.
11: Yeah, that would have been a first down. They still trying to tackle him. Four Hatchets drag him out of bounds, but way back here, it's going to come back.
10: Might not have been a hold. Might have been a tackle on that offensive player. It was very, very evident.
11: Yeah, he got out of it and would have run at least very close and maybe the first down, but that was called early.
10: See what the Hatchets want to do about this.
11: But it's got to be tough if you're a quarterback and you don't even know there's a hold. You keep running, and then five guys pile on top of you for nothing.
10: Yeah, don't know that flag's there. We love our gang tackling, though. And, look, Greg, these hatchet players, I see them because I'm down at the field so often. They have worked hard, and then their attitude is great. They feel like they can turn it around, and hoping that they do tonight.
11: So negative yardage now for Princeton on this drive. It's
10: third and 19.
11: Third and 19.
10: Two receivers split to each side. Marsh Days is the only running back right beside Vanover. Vanover's going to look back again. He's looking for the quick slant. No, here's a go. He's got a man open. Adjustment, though. Intercepted right now. Underthrown, and a great interception that's going to give Hatchett's great field position. That was Hunter Wyatt, a junior, 5'9", 145 on that interception. So first turnover on Princeton goes to the Hatchetts, and excellent, excellent field position.
11: It really was. It looked like the quarterback maybe didn't have a great grip on the ball because what's in went loose, kind of a duck up there, and then it was way short, and in fact, it was right into the arms of the Hatchett defender.
10: With the pressure that the Hatchetts are applying to him, we saw the same thing with McPherson when Princeton was doing it. They get happy feet, and they don't set their feet, and they don't get their full arm throw into it.
11: Now let's see if the Hatchetts can get some positive yardage this time. Not good drives by either team to start this game.
10: McPherson, two receivers split to each side. He's going to look to the quick slant, makes that to Gilly. Gilly catches it, going to drive forward and pick up a couple, two tough yards on that, bringing it out to the 47.
11: Boy, tough is right. Every time they get the ball, all of a sudden four Tiger defenders are around them to drag them down.
10: Yeah, we need this offensive line to step up and keep them out of there, open up some hose. Second and eight, the ball's on the 47. We're at 7:46 left in this first quarter on a beautiful night, and we're scoreless. Trips to the left this time, single receiver to the right. Tabor stays in the backfield. McPherson's going to roll out this time to the left. He's going to see if get a man free.
11: Oh, overthrew him that time.
10: What we were trying to do, we had Leighton Fry was on the block, and McPherson waited for him to release, and when he did, the defender came, and they tried to dump it over to Fry. Great play, just pass wasn't where we could get it.
11: Well, the defender was on Fry, and quarterback couldn't get it to him, McPherson, and then all of a sudden the defender came up to get McPherson, and that left Fry open, but he just overthrew him. That would have been a nice game.
10: Yes, it would have. Big third down very quickly here as the Hatchett's not far from Princeton Tigers home field. Man in motion right to left. He's going to join three receivers. Hand off to Tabor. Tabor on a third down carry. He's got to get outside. Breaks one tackle. There's the first down, and still, boy, he takes a shot. Bounces right back up. He's going to be knocked out of bounds in Princeton territory. 35-yard line. So Hatchett's deep in Princeton territory with a great opportunity. That was a nice run by Tabor.
11: It was a great run. It was a hard tackle, but I guess whenever you gain about 25 or so, you can bounce up a little easier.
10: He's a tough kid. Again, just a sophomore, not very big, but he is tough as nails.
11: Once he got outside, he just outran them. Now the Hatchetts have something going here. Carter Browning territory for sure, right?
10: Yes. Two receivers to the right. We'd rather get six. And there goes Tabor right through a nice hole right off tackle on the right side. Going to go for a nice gain. Gets it out at about a five-yard gain. So cuts that first down territory to five.
11: I like that comment. We'd rather get six.
10: Second. And out they marked him just shy of the 30. So
11: got something moving here.
10: Second and five on the scoreboard.
11: Tabor's going to get that ball out, isn't he?
10: He is. He just went out to try to get a drink of water and a breath of fresh air. But, boy, these temperatures so much different than they were the last week or so. McPherson with three receivers to the right. He's going to roll out to the right, trying to find one of those. He throws it right across to the short man. Would have been a first down, but not able to be brought in. He was trying to get it to
11: Fry
10: again.
11: He was right at the sticks. Would have been there, but couldn't quite hang on. Big play here.
10: I am seeing some openings on our receivers. I think once McPherson settles down and get this game flow a little bit better, we're going to see some completions. Third and five again, ball on the 30-yard line. The nose of the ball just barely there.
11: Oh, they are big up front, aren't they?
10: Yes, they are. Two receivers to the right. McPherson's going to hand off to Peachy this time, and he's just had a tough time. They just key on him so much. Bringing up a fourth down. Let's see what they're going to do.
11: He's hoping to slip through there, of course, but they're going to go for the field goal. Noel, let's see. It's at the 30-yard line. What would you do, Coach?
10: Well, Carter Browning is deadly. I would get points on the board.
11: And that's what they're doing.
10: It's going to be about it.
11: Yeah, he had the ball at midfield between in the pregame. Just missed it. I mean, just missed it. Now he's what? From the 30.
10: Ball's down, kick is up.
11: That's not,
10: and not enough juice. Had a big rush, and that one's going to fall well short. So Princeton able to dodge a bullet. We had it in their territory, but we come away empty-handed with no points as we're at 5:51 left to go in the first, still in a scoreless ball game as Princeton will take over on downs.
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10: Vanover brings his offense on the field, and he's going to start with trips to the left, single receiver to the right. He's the lone man in the backfield. He's going to keep that ball, try to do a little sprint out to the left, breaks one tackle, breaks two, and then the more Hatchets come on there. Good pursuit by the Hatchets, a short game for Vanover.
11: Yeah, if that, I mean, he went from the middle all the way to the right, maybe running about 10 yards, but on the board, no gain.
10: Hatchets did a nice job stringing that out to the sidelines. The sideline became a defender, and just a gain of about half a yard, so good stop right there. Hatchets make a good stand here. We're going to be able to get some good field position once again. Trips is going to go to the left again. Vanover in the empty backfield. He throws a quick pass out for the tunnel screen.
11: Well, the Hatchets are on them quick, too. We said that about Princeton, but they catch the ball, and you got a stream of Hatchet defenders right there. Not much of a gain again.
10: No, that one completed for about a 4-yard gain. Ball's going to be marked out at the 26. Going to bring up third and 5. No huddle for Princeton. They're staying, just getting the call from the sidelines and going right into their play.
11: You know, when you go with a freshman quarterback, it's going to take a little bit, isn't it? I mean, I don't care how good you are. It's going to take a little bit for their offense to get to click, you would think.
10: I would think so. And they're trying to wear down the Hatchets by going no huddle. Peachy's showing a blitz on the outside, and blitzes right into the play. Great play. He didn't make the tackle, but forced him on the inside, and a very short gain.
11: He had nowhere to go from the start. He was behind his blocker, but the blocker was a little slow, so he went in front of him, but he met some Hatchet defenders again. And
10: I don't think he got an inch. It's going to be fourth down.
11: Yeah, good stand by the Hatchets.
10: 6 yards, and it looks like Princeton's going to go for it.
11: Wait a minute.
10: Watch for him to, watch for the long count. Watch for the long count. Don't jump.
11: That's right.
10: I think they're just going to draw him out. I'm hoping like crazy they're going for it, but I can't imagine.
11: So.
10: I've seen crazier things.
11: So they call the timeout. So the Hatchets held again, and both times, well, that time it was at the 20, so they did have some positive yards.
10: Not very many, though. Just
11: the
10: getting it out
11: defense
10: to the,
11: has been good.
10: They have out to the 26. Fourth and 4, 3:51 in a scoreless first quarter.
11: All right, let's get this in mark if we can. As you said, no score, still 3:51 first quarter on WAMW.
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10: And we're back again, a scoreless first quarter, 3:51. Both teams have had, well, Princeton's had the ball. Well, both of us have had the ball twice and not been able to find the end zone. Hatchets were deep in Princeton territory. Had the missed field goal by Browning. Princeton going to be forced to punt here, and a good opportunity for great field position again.
11: Yeah, they're playing for a short punt, so unless it goes over his head, they should get really good field position.
10: Return man for the hatchets back at the 44, trying to see a number. Can't see it yet. Here's the
11: ooh,
10: that one was nearly blocked.
11: Might have even been nicked. And it's going to land right about there at the 46-yard line.
10: Again, excellent field position for the Hatchets.
11: They were very fortunate. That one might have even been nicked a little bit, but Hatchets had no chance to receive. It went well toward the sidelines.
10: But again, great field position to start this third drive of the game for the Hatchets.
11: Hatchets have the only interception with Princeton's turnover early. Wasn't able to do anything with that. Well, they were. They actually drove down, and a field goal, though, was missed. So they had the chance to take the lead but couldn't take advantage.
10: McPherson sets his offense.
11: Well, I got some confusion over there in the sideline now. Here we go.
10: Carter Browning in at a wide receiver position on the far right now. Two receivers. Handoff goes to Tabor off the left side. Makes a cut up off the tackle. Going to pick a couple three up.
11: Yeah, a couple
10: close
11: blocks
10: to the 50.
11: Open the way, and once it opens the way for him, he's going to get something. Get
10: he doesn't need a very big hole to slide through at his size.
11: No.
10: Second and seven, ball on the 49-yard line, maybe 49 and a half.
11: Yeah, Hatchets need something to make them feel good, don't they? Need a win tonight. It starts with a score, maybe right here.
10: Two receivers to the left, one to the right. Here's Peachy moving over to block to the left side. High snap, but McPherson able to get it, but down. Hand off to Tabor on the left side, and he's got a first down. He's still on his feet, straight arms, and is finally taken down. But oh,
11: yep. I think he grabbed him around the collar.
10: I'm thinking from where that flag came, but it is a first down.
11: And that's at the 40-yard line right now of Princeton. Let's see where they go with it.
10: Let's see. The same official that called a hold back on the backside. Let's see what happens here. A little conversation.
11: Yeah, face mask on Washington.
10: Oh, my goodness.
11: Did not see that one, but all I saw was in bringing down, I thought maybe the horse collar there.
10: They about had to call that on Tabor. He was the only one out here on the – I mean, I just did not see that.
11: So that negates a huge gain by Tabor. Pretty well takes it back to where he was, the original line of scrimmage.
10: I think he called the face masking on Jackson arms. I thought I saw him hold up the number two. But now the official is going back to talk to Tabor and gave him a little fist bump.
11: Hmm.
10: I don't know if I'm accepting that fist bump if he called me for it. Two receivers left, saying two to the right. Excuse me. Here's a throw wide open this time. Completed out to Cole Leishner. And he's going to pick up enough for the first down, gets it into Princeton territory, tackled at about the 47.
11: Yeah, these last two possessions, they've been able to move the ball. I think it's the 42.
10: Oh, yeah, 42, my bad. Yes, 42. And a nice open catch. He got right in that little opening and picked up that first down. Hatchett's offense with a little move on the move now. Shotgun again. McPherson looks. He's got a man open. That's completed to Jackson Arms, and Jackson Arms is going to pick up another first down for that. Or no, that one's – yep, move the chains. Moving the chains.
11: Well, obviously when you have a player like Tabor who can open it up at any time, well, that helps the passing game, and that's what's happened tonight.
10: Well, they'll start keying on him. You're exactly right, Greg. Ball's at the 26 now of Princeton. Hatchett's with a great opportunity this time. Seemed to have really settled down.
11: Got to punch it in, though.
10: Arms
11: get something.
10: Arms the receiver on this side. Two other receivers to the right. Hand off the Tabor right up the gut. Takes a spin and is met head on.
11: Goodness. He thought he had something. He spun around two defenders, but then you had big number 79, Waylon Taylor. He wasn't going to get by him.
10: No, Tabor weighs 150 and, let's see, 79. Only 345, so 200-pound difference right there.
11: Oh, my goodness. It was a wall that time.
10: Yes, it was. Receivers start at the right, come over and move to the left, trips.
11: Stop.
10: Now what are we doing here? Somebody jumped, yep. And McPherson came over here to be a fourth receiver, and left Tabor is the only person in the backfield. What's this?
11: It's going to be on.
10: See who jumped. Washington pointing at Princeton.
11: Yeah, Princeton definitely jumped. Now the question is, did somebody for the Hatchets jump first?
10: It's a discussion going on right now. Again, we're scoreless. 1:42 left to go in the fourth quarter. Hatchett's looking at a 2nd and 10 from Princeton's 26.
11: Well, the officials are all just standing around. And it's going to go against the Hatchets. Princeton definitely jumped, but he must have been drawn.
10: Well, Hatchets were trying to fool him on the formation, and I think somebody moved that shouldn't have on that one. So that's going to take 5 away. He's going to move the ball to the 31 of Princeton. 2nd and 15. Kind of curious what kind of play the hat.
11: Yeah, who was that going to go to?
10: I think it was going to be the Wildcat to this left side and Tabor hanging on to it. That would be my guess.
11: But I'd like to see them try that.
10: Handoff goes this time to Peachy right up the middle, and he is hit quickly. He did pick up about a yard, but they just get down there very quickly. And Peachy just not found that running room so far this season.
11: Well, they got just one down junior to get 15. Or else it's going to be Browning again.
10: Ball's at about the 30 and a half. Clock continues to tick away. 1:04 left in the first. Scoreless first quarter. Hatchett's with really the only of these two teams that have had it in the other team's territory with a chance to score. Trips to the right. McPherson looks. He's trying to find. He's going to roll out. Finds a man across the middle. Nice little fade. That's completed. He's at the 20. That's Gilly. Gilly's going to go in. Looking for a flag. No flag. 31-yard touchdown run by Gilly.
11: You're always looking for a flag
10: always
11: after a touchdown. But what a nice throw, and Gilly did the rest. And the Hatchets punch it in. How about that?
10: First score of the game. That should get us fired up. And that they just kind of bled him over in the center. Princeton's been blitzing their linebackers, found him right there. Nice throw by McPherson. And the first score of this game belongs to the Hatchets.
11: Look, Gilly, he got about 20 yards after that catch, something like that.
10: Yeah, nice run. Just a freshman as well. Browning in for the extra point. Snap is low, but able to be put down. And that one is through the uprights, making it 7-0, the Washington Hatchets.
11: So less than a minute to go. 7-0 Hatchets. Back in a moment on WAMW.
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10: And we're back at Princeton Memorial Field as Hatchets find the end zone first. Goes up on Princeton 7-0. 36.9 seconds left to go in the first quarter.
11: Well, early in the game you talked about Princeton, and they just seemed like they had some energy tonight. Well, that's all transferred over to the Hatchets now.
10: Yeah, momentum definitely has changed. Now we got Carter Browning with that big leg, more than likely going to kick it back for a touchback. They were closing practice last night with Carter hitting field goals and moving him back and moving him back. Just the whole team was getting into it. And again, he's just a sophomore. He is definitely on the eyes of a lot of D1 programs. Princeton returner is standing back at the 5-yard line, showing Carter Browning the respect that he deserves. Get down there and cover it. You know, another weapon. You kick it in the end zone, no return, get it out to 20. And the way the defense is playing, we could have some great field position once again. Here comes Browning. It's a line drive squibber this time. Going to take a bounce, and that's a live ball. Return man's having trouble. He's at the 5-10, and he is taken down at the 15-yard line. So great kick. Sets it up deep in Princeton territory, where they've started just about every time tonight.
11: I know you'd love to keep Carter Browning as a sophomore, but he's a junior this year.
10: Oh.
11: I remember last year talking to you, he was a sophomore, and I thought, goodness. And then I was thinking, as you said that, was he a freshman last year?
10: Time goes so fast, Greg.
11: I know,
10: holy cow.
11: If I didn't point that out, somebody else would have. You know.
10: Yeah, I have No text yet, but it's coming.
11: Yeah, he's on the radar. I mean, my goodness.
10: And Peachy seems like a senior, but he's a junior. Vano, we're at the freshman stays. There's a pitch, and that's a loose ball, and the Hatchets recover it. A big turnover for Princeton, the second one of the game. Chuck Holtzclaw all over that, and the Hatchets are going to get outstanding field position recovering that fumble at the, what, 11?
11: Yeah, right at the almost 10-yard line, and 25 seconds left. They got a chance to, an excellent chance to go up two scores.
10: Well, Holtzclaw just with some good penetration. He was almost right in the running back's face, and that caused the bad pitch, and then he was able to recover the fumble. So two turnovers early on Princeton going to cost him.
11: Well, the Hatchet defense, I mean, they've been good so far tonight. First quarter, anyway.
10: Yeah, they've been improving steadily week in and week out. Tabor, the only man in the backfield. We've got a strong side to the right. Here's a man in motion going to strengthen that right side again. McPherson's going to hand off to Tabor. Tabor dodges one, comes back across, cuts the grain. Boy, a lot of red shirts in the backfield that time, Greg.
11: I know, but he got something out of nothing. He actually headed back, and I thought, okay, that may be a loss. And all of a sudden, he zips up for, what, about 2 or 3 yards?
10: Yeah, a little bit more. I'm going to say give him four, going to bring up a second and six.
11: That's going to do it, though, for the first quarter. He'll have to do that second and six on the other end of the field.
10: So 7-0 after one. Hatchet's in the lead.
16: The wait is over. Colts football is back. It's the regular season opener at Lucas Oil Stadium this Sunday, and the Colts welcome in Lamar Jackson and the Baltimore Ravens to Indianapolis. Join me.